0: for most people, tiredness is not a sleep problem. It's an energy production problem. And those are two completely different things. Wait 90 minutes after waking up before your first caffeinated coffee. Your adrenal system will thank you.
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0: 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Cause I like it. No diggity, no doubt. Yeah. Black Street Productions. We out, we out. Ride. We out, we out.
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0: for most people, tiredness is not a sleep problem. 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And those are two completely different things. 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

0: Just going 5 o'clock. Good morning, friends. Welcome to Early Mornings. I'm Liesl van der Westhuizen. Thanks for joining me this Friday morning as Cape Town's Mother Nature has clearly decided this morning she needs the loudspeaker because she is really making herself known this morning. Yellow level 2 warning for damaging winds for Cape Town with stronger level 4 warnings across the Cape Winelands and the Central Karoo. A yellow level 4 warning for damaging winds and waves between Alexander Bay and Plettenberg Bay. So take extra care on the roads this morning. Secure anything outside that might decide it needs to relocate. And we'll update you throughout the morning as to what that weather situation looks like. 10 to 6, I'll have a full weather update for you so you can plan your weekend. 20 to 6, we'll have your Feel Great Fitness Guide. We'll look at traffic all before I leave you at 6. But let's get our morning started. We've got 7 in a row, kicking off with Clean Bandit, then Jason Derulo, all the way through to Feel Great Music just to get us going. EB Inglis and Ariana Grande.
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0: for most people, tiredness is not a sleep problem. It's an energy production problem. And those are two completely different things. Wait 90 minutes after waking up before your first caffeinated coffee. Your adrenal system will thank you.
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0: That's Ibi Engle's favorite distraction. Just before that, Ariana Grande, Thank You Next. Something that I didn't know is there was two versions of the song recorded. There's something, another song sitting somewhere on a hard drive where Ariana Grande doesn't break up with her then boyfriend when she wrote this song, Pete Davidson. While she was writing, the relationship was on and off again, so she recorded different versions for different possible endings of their relationship. One imagined them staying together. The other didn't name the exes at all. Then they separated, and we got the version that became her first ever American number one in 2018. Fast forward now, 8 years later, it's still a great song. We are still playing it. You're still thinking along to or singing along to it. Welcome to Early Mornings. Windy day in and around the Western Cape. Hold on to your hats. It's going to blow today, gusting up to 45 k's an hour. We'll have a full weather update for you at 10 to 6. Every single, I'm going through the, I get a PDF every morning for the South African Weather Service for the Western Cape. Comes through into my inbox. I opened it this morning. I didn't even look at the highs and lows. I literally just looked at the weather column, and it's anything from 20 all the way to 45 k's an hour. It doesn't matter where you are in the province. So I'll have a full update for you at 10 to 6. We've got your fitness guide on the way in 15 minutes time.
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0: Bruno Mars, Treasure. This is KFM 94.5. Good morning. I'm Liesl Fanavestazen. So imagine growing up in one of the most beautiful coastlines in Hart Bay. Just before we get to our fitness guide, imagine just growing up there in Hart Bay, the beautiful ocean on your one side, but not feeling confident enough to use the ocean, to actually get into the water. And that's something so normal. There are so many people that feel exactly that way. And that's where the Sentinel Ocean Alliance is working to change that whole thing. They're based on Hart Bay. They're helping children from coastal communities learn something that goes far beyond simply swimming. They are teaching water safety, confidence, and how to understand the ocean they live alongside. And I love the journey because it doesn't just stop once a child learns to feel comfortable in the water. They've got programs like Turn the Tide, the Parley Ocean School and Ocean Sentinels, where youngsters can progress from the water safety to understanding marine conservation, to developing leadership skills and taking part in coastal cleanups. So they're not just learning how to enjoy the ocean safely, they're learning how to become future custodians of our ocean. And it is just such an incredible project. They're actually based on Hart Bay Beach. I've been down there a few times and you can see the incredible work that they do. And it starts just with teaching a child not to fear water and then giving them the confidence to explore it. And then they become the person who protects it. And it's this incredible ripple effect starting right here in Hart Bay. And I'd love to see projects like this rolling in and across the Western Cape. And perhaps there is a project like this in your neighborhood, in your community. Share it with us on the WhatsApp line so we can share with everyone, so we can get awareness around these incredible organizations happening right in the heart of your community. 082-945-0940. Our Feel Great Fitness Guide is next.
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0: Okay, so I finally found something for people who hear normal Sunday workout and immediately think I'm going to get bored. The Terra Nova Adventure Race takes place on Sunday at the Berg River Dam in Franschhoek. It's a team of two adventure race. We will navigate an unmarked course using a printed map while combining mountain biking, trekking and kayaking. And you'll think, Liesl, absolutely not. I've never done an adventure race in my life. That's exactly how I'm feeling when I read this, so don't worry. The 10-kilometer explorer option has approximately 7 kilometers of mountain biking, 2 kilometers of trekking, and 1 kilometer of kayaking. There is a larger and a bigger challenge with a 25K mountain bike, 17K mountain bike, 6Ks of trekking, and 2Ks of kayaking. No previous adventure racing experience is required for the beginner event. Kayaks, pedals and race maps are supplied, but you need your own mountain bike and helmets are compulsory. Entries through Entry Ninja. Then the Darling Brew Gravel X is happening on Saturday. So cyclists, this is something brand new for you. Three distances, a 70 and a 45 and a 25K distance. So if you're relatively new to gravel riding or looking for a different endurance challenge, this is a great one. I've posted details of this event and all the ones we talk about in our Feel Great Fitness Guide onto primemediaplus.com. Then we head to the Koo Valley for the Karoo Poison Saturday event. Now, the name might sound slightly terrifying, but the event is actually a family-friendly event on today's list. It takes place at Leven's Borschfontein Guest Farm above the Koo Valley, and it combines gravel and trail running, gravel cycling and trail running. Cyclists can choose distances from 28 up to 125K, while runners can have a 5 and a 12K option. There's a 2K children's bike run and pram event, so bring the little humans along too. It's the 6th edition of this event, and it supports the local school, the Koo Primary School, giving those kilometers a community purpose. So that's a great one to get out to this weekend. Otherwise, don't forget the annual Khayelitsha Road Race, Sunday, 6th September. Great way to give back and share the community spirit in that area. It's organized by the Khayelitsha Athletics Club. You've got choices of a 10K or a 5K, and it's not about being the fastest person out there. It's just about having fun and enjoying the route. And they've got some great prizes and lucky draws as well. So these are just some of the events that are happening this weekend, whether it's getting on your bike, running a trail, entering a 5K, taking the family somewhere where they've never exercised before. That is what our Feel Great Fitness Guide is about, to expose you to some of the events you might have missed. And if there's something I might have missed, I've got another roundup tomorrow morning, 20 past 7 on Weekend Breakfast with Stan Mars. Send the details of your events through to me on 082-9450-940.
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Martin Garrix repeated KFM 94.5. Well, it is Friday. It means there's only one option for your Get Up and Go song showdown this morning. We're going dancing. So you're going to vote using two emojis. I'm going to give you two tracks. The emojis is the fire emoji, and it's for this song, Indoor and Pump It. If you want to hear this as your Get Up and Go song, you use the fire emoji.

That's your, I'm laughing because it makes me think of my bicycle tires, which is exactly what that song says I need to do. Anyway, you give me the fire emoji if you want to hear Endor and Pump It Up as your get up and go song this morning. Otherwise, I want the lollipop emoji for Robin Schulz and the track called Sugar.

0: Pop emoji for Robin Schulz and Sugar, otherwise the fire emoji for Endor and Pump It as you get up and go song options this morning. What's it going to be? 082-9450-940. We'll start this Friday with several important weather warnings across the Western Cape. A yellow level 4 warning for damaging winds in place across the Cape Winelands and Central Karoo. A level 2 warning is in place for damaging winds across Cape Town, the Overberg, Garden Route and the West Coast. Along the coastline, there's a level 4 warning for damaging winds and waves from Alexander Bay all the way to Plettenberg Bay, with possible disruptions to ports and harbours and dangerous conditions for navigating at sea. Cold to very cold, wet and windy conditions expected over the Western Cape interior. Today's temperatures, Sutherland reaches only 13 degrees, while Ladysmith, Oatsring, Swellendam, Riversdale and George reach 15 degrees. Beaufort West, Prince Albert, Hermanus, Knysna and Plettenberg Bay, 16. 17 for Gerbaud, Ceres, 18. Strand, Stellenbosch and Robertson, it's 19 degrees. Paarl reaches a max of 20 degrees, while Alexander Bay and Worcester warm to 21 degrees. Langebaan and Malmesbury reach 22 degrees. Clanwilliam and Atlantis 23. Fernvale is the warmest place today, 25. Cape Town starts at 14 with 19 as our high. That southeasterly is 37 k's an hour. Sunrise 1 minute to 7, sunset 6:30. Looking ahead at the weekend, 21 on Saturday, 24 on Sunday, and Monday 26 degrees.
1: Get up. 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And-

0: Sabrina Carpenter's Espresso Sugar from Robin Schulz. You voted for it this morning as your Get Up and Go song. Almost 6 o'clock, time for the KFM morning team. They'll be with you between 6 and 9. Pop quiz. 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From me, Lethal Fan of S-Days, and have yourself a fabulous weekend. I'll catch you tomorrow morning, 20 past 7, with the Feel Great Fitness Guide. Before I go, here's your traffic. The Huguenot Tunnel closed for heavy motor vehicles due to that strong wind. Please use alternative routes. Just reports of an accident on the N1 inbound after the N7 vehicle has left the roadway. Services have been notified. And lights are faulty. Philippi at Stock and Sheffield. Bishop Lavis at Valhalla and Myrtle Road. Anything else to report, let us know on 082-9450-940.
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2: Department warns of fraudulent WhatsApp job offers and Durban family searches for missing daughter in Nepal. Good morning, I'm Vanya Kluter-Collison. The Western Cape Education Department is urging educators and job seekers to be wary of fraudulent teaching job offers circulating on WhatsApp. Scammers posing as district officials or school principals claim permanent posts are available and then demand a once-off payment of about 2,800 rand for an appointment letter. Department spokesperson Brona Hammond says legitimate teaching posts are filled through official recruitment processes and the department never charges applicant any fees.
3: All permanent teaching posts are advertised through our official recruitment processes and any request for payment should be treated as a scam. These criminals are exploiting the hopes of young professionals seeking employment and we are committed to protecting educators and maintaining the integrity of our recruitment processes.
2: Members of Parliament's Ad Hoc Committee on Police Corruption disagree on whether there are links between Minister Senzo Mkhunu's directive to disband the Political Killings Task Team and protecting organised crime cartels. Some parties say while Mkhunu's directive was not a winding down process, others say the committee failed to establish whether there was criminal infiltration based on the evidence. The Ad Hoc Committee was continuing with its deliberations on its draft report last night, with MPs making further changes to the document. Long-distance bus company Intercape is defending its operations in an Eastern Cape town where public transport and the local economy have reportedly been brought to a standstill for more than 3 weeks. Community activists claim the operator has no permits to work in Enkobo, and this is among the reasons why a shutdown was called following a meeting with taxi operators, business owners and other stakeholders. Intercape, however, says it has valid permits and believes the shutdown is part of a long-running campaign of intimidation and violence by taxi operators. Mihle George reports.
4: Intercape maintains the public transport shutdown is part of an effort to force the company out of parts of the Eastern Cape. Last year, the long-distance bus company went to court to plead for police protection as buses were being attacked, allegedly by forces within the taxi industry, on the route between the Western Cape and the Eastern Cape. Intercape CEO Johan Ferreira says the Enkobo Taxi Association also abandoned its challenge to the company's operating permits, conceding they were valid. He adds there have been 14 court judgments in favor of Intercape's legal right to operate in towns in the Eastern Cape, including Enkobo. Meanwhile, Deputy Defence Minister Bantu Olumisa says a high-level Transport Department delegation will engage with the community to help resolve the ongoing shutdown after he appealed to President Cyril Ramaphosa to intervene. Mihle George, Eyewitness News.
2: And the family of a Durban woman missing in Nepal is praying for a miracle after flying to the flood-stricken country to search for her. Teresa Govender went to Nepal last month. She's among 6 South Africans missing since a gigantic wave triggered by a rock and ice avalanche roared down the China-Nepal border last Wednesday. Taking a look at today's weather temperatures, Cape Town reaches a high of 19 degrees, Langebaan 22, Worcester 21, and a chilly 9 degrees is forecast for Kalfatra. The top story at this hour, the Western Cape Education Department is urging educators and job seekers to be wary of fraudulent teaching job offers circulating on WhatsApp.
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0: for most people, tiredness is not a sleep problem. It's an energy production problem. And those are two completely different things. Wait 90 minutes after waking up before your first caffeinated coffee. 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

0: It's Gone from David Guetta here on KFM Mornings. Hey, good morning and hello, another Friday.
1: Another Friday, another weekend. Hello, hello.
0: Hey, how lekker. Here we go. And another Bok weekend.
1: And hopefully another winning weekend.
0: Hopefully. It seems to have gotten very personal now. Hey?
1: So we've already been told no planes on Saturday?
0: Yeah, that's done.
1: And so what are you referring to when you say more personal?
0: Well, I'm on all these, I'm on this algorithm with all these podcasters.
1: Oh.
0: And it's all coming from New Zealand.
1: Why are you triggering yourself like this? Or what are they saying? Let me not assume.
0: It's just my algorithm now. Ach, we cheaters, we're ruining the game, the usual stuff, the bitter loss, you know, so.
1: Your timeline needs a cleanse.
0: A refresh, exactly.
1: Change the algorithm.
0: It'll course correct after this weekend, yeah, no doubt. All right, but Friday, here we go. Let's have one. Let's get in the vibe. Sibs isn't here today. She's influencing out there.
1: Yes, please.
0: Let's have Friday.

0: It's Tame Impala with Dracula on KFM Mornings. It's a quarter after six. You might have seen a whole bunch of reports about El Nino. Yesterday it was shock and awe about what's coming our way this summer.
1: It's going to be very hot, they say.
0: Yeah, like record upon record will be broken. So I've got Derek Van Dam, because I'm not taking TikTok's word for it. Mm-hmm. Remember Derek Van Dam?
1: Yes, the weather guy.
0: American Derek yes. Van Dam.
1: So we're calling on the professionals.
0: Yes.
1: What's happening? How do we prepare for
0: yeah.
1: what's coming?
0: And what is the reality of it and everything else? So he is going to be on after 7 o'clock this morning. Derek Van Dam, American, he now works for CNN America, doing their weather.
1: Nice.
0: He's the main weatherman there.
1: Very well done.
0: Yeah, all right. So also, we've got your 20K pop quiz, as per usual, for Friday. So let's get a clue on there, shall we?
1: So on Mondays, we do math. Maybe we can do some English on a Friday. Question number four today. What do you call the dot over the letters I and J? That dot. It has a name. What is it called?
0: The teken, the copy.
1: It begin met 'n T, maar is 'n ander woord.
0: Oh, wait. You, okay. The actual
1: what do you
0: dot.
1: Call the dot over the letters I and J?
0: So it's not just dot.
1: Starts with a T.
0: This is an English word.
1: Uh-huh.
0: I've always known it as dot.
1: Tittle. That dot tittle. Is called a tittle.
0: I never learned that in English.
1: And so apparently there's a common phrase in English, and I quote, to the last jot and tittle, so meaning then, to every tiny detail or small point.
0: So then what's a jot?
1: What do you mean?
0: Is that it's a jot and tittle?
1: Yeah.
0: So if the tittle is the dot, what is the jot? Is that the crossing the T?
1: I assume another small thing.
0: Because probably a modern version of that is dot your I's and cross
1: your T's.
0: Okay, so we're going back to Shakespeare then. This is Shakespeare.
1: It's very interesting. You can often,
0: it is.
1: There's often a backstory.
0: The evolution of language is a fascinating rabbit hole to go down.
1: Mm-hmm.
0: Okay, so that is your question this morning. I don't think anybody would have gotten that.
1: Thankfully, it was your clue today. Mm. Tittle.
0: Would you have gotten a tittle, Ramiz?
2: No, not at all.
0: Vanis?
3: You know, I had an idea, but I struggled. It was lying on the back of my tongue, and then Sherlyn just came through seconds to
1: But me. It's definitely something that someone
3: that
1: has mentioned
3: yes, yes,
1: in
3: yes,
1: a
3: yes,
1: class
3: yes,
1: or two.
3: For sure.
0: Well, you
1: tittle.
0: See, you two are journalism students. So maybe they taught that. That's university.
3: I feel like there was something we were taught at school. Right? I remember it from school.
0: Ah, you see.
1: See, because now there's your English teacher is now rolling in her grave saying, what are you talking about, university,
3: no, they're
1: Darren?
3: Still alive.
1: I taught you this in grade four. Tittle.
0: Oh. I don't ever recall that.
1: Anyway, tittle.
0: Well, I also don't ever recall anything that happened in Shakespeare either. Mm. So, I missed a lot.
1: But here we are.
0: Here we are.
1: Happy Friday, people.
0: Giving away 20,000 Rand, all courtesy of Suzuki. Go and put your details on our WhatsApp telephone on
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1: Let's take a first look at your traffic this morning on the N1 incoming. A crash after the N7 and the vehicles are on the left shoulder. You can expect some delays from Platteklip Road and the Huguenot Tunnel closed for heavy motor vehicles due to high wind speeds. Traffic is being diverted via Sonstral and Tweeskloof Pass. And then on the N2 incoming, traffic backed up from Danefontein Road. Traffic lights also still out in Bishop Lavis at Valhalla Drive and Myrtle Road, as well as in Philippi at Stock Road and Sheffield. I'll have more traffic at 6:30.
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0: This is going to feel good. I promise you this is going to feel good. Okay, hold on.
1: You promised us it was going to feel good, Darren.
0: I stalled the car. Stalled the car. This is going to feel very good. See what I mean? Huh? Lap this up. Giovanni Classic win from yesterday. Starship.

0: good.
1: Oh, so good.
0: Nothing like an 80s ballad, eh?
1: Everything is right with the world.
0: They did ballads. It's probably the best era for ballads, the 80s.
1: True. And so therefore also always a great pick when you are singing karaoke. Mm. Songs from the 80s.
0: Yeah, those ballads sounded so full and so big. Mm. Great. Okay, so let's have a look at your weather forecast today. It is brought to you by QuickArt, adding warmth to life. And just a heads up, later on we're going to be speaking to meteorologist from CNN. I was going to say international. He works for the, what they call, local now in America, in Atlanta. Derek Van Dam, remember him? He's going to tell us all about El Nino and the effect that it's going to have on us this December. But today, Cape Town City is going to be 19 degrees. The wind is still going to be at play, hey? Not as bad as yesterday, but still pretty significant. Tomorrow, we've got 21 degrees in Cape Town. Clear skies right the way through to Monday. Sunday, it's going to pick up heat-wise, 24 degrees, and the wind is all but gone. Same for Monday. Monday gets even warmer. Monday is 26. So elsewhere, Stellenbosch today, you got 19, Paarl 20, Worcester 21, and everything else is below 16 degrees today when you're looking at Oudtshoorn, Beaufort West, George, Knysna, Platts. Everywhere, it's pretty chill. It will only swing for George, Garden Route, come Monday. You've got quite a icy weekend ahead of you, Saturday, Sunday. It's not going to get above 17 degrees. Your wind is okay, though. So that is your weather forecast, brought to you by QuickArt, adding warmth to life.
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4: Good morning, I'm Mawande Mateza. Bafana Bafana forward Lyle Foster has made a loan move to MLS side Houston Dynamo. He joins the Dynamo after spending the past 4 seasons with Burnley, making 89 league appearances and scoring 11 goals in the Premier League and EFL Championship, where he helped the Claretts earn promotion twice. Foster will stay in the US until June 2027 with a club option for a permanent transfer. Springbok women's coach Swayze de Bruyn has resigned from his position with immediate effect. SA Rugby have confirmed that de Bruyn stepped away from his duties just 2 days before their rugby's greatest rivalry curtain raiser with the Black Ferns at the FNB Stadium on Saturday. Assistant coaches Lorian Johannes Haupt and Franzel September have been announced as the co-head coaches. Meanwhile, All Black coach Dave Rennie is looking to end the war of words between him and Springbok coach Rassie Erasmus ahead of their third test in the series on Saturday.
5: I was aware there was a reaction post-game. I'm not aware there's been more of that going on during the week. So in my mindset, my answer to the question, you know, I moved on Sunday or Saturday or whatever it was. I've made comments. We've shared stuff with the officials. Springboks have done the same thing. It's now up to the referee and his support staff to referee what he sees in front of him.
4: And lastly, Australian tennis player Nick Kyrgios has accepted and served a reduced one-month suspension under anti-doping rules. Kyrgios tested positive for cocaine at an ATP Tour event in Spain in June, and after serving a provisional suspension since August, he's now eligible to return to action. Mawande Mateza, Eyewitness News Sport.
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0: replay.
1: It's Ayaz with a replay here on KFM Mornings. And this morning, once again, I asked the question, will we have more chaos in the 20K pop quiz? It's been 2 days of chaos. It's been great, actually. I won't mention this guy's name, but he says, listen, I'm driving my son to school, like the lady was yesterday. Still half asleep as I've not had coffee yet, but I can certainly get all 10 questions correct.
2: I love how many people think they can get it. 10 out of 10. But it's a different story when you're actually on air with us.
1: As we
2: the
1: hear,
2: clock is ticking.
1: Yes, correct. And yesterday, same confidence level, but ended up with a 6. But we had a lot of fun.
2: Bring your confidence. We love it.
1: So, and bring your crew in the car that are going to help with you. 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And let's see. We've had one winner this week already under a cloud of controversy. Let's get a clean win today, huh? Should we try that?
2: Let's.
1: Okay. It's on in less than 10 minutes. Brought to you by Suzuki.
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2: 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In your traffic this morning on the N1 incoming, we've got a crash after the N7 and the vehicles are on the left shoulder. You can definitely expect some delays from Platterkloof Road this morning. In Kales River, a crash on Van Riebeek and Nooyensfontein Road. And then just an update, the Huguenot Tunnel closed for heavy motor vehicles. That's, of course, due to high wind speeds, and traffic is being diverted via Sonstral and Twees Kloof Pass. And then on the N2, incoming traffic backed up from Danefontein Road. Traffic lights still faulty in Bishop Lavis at Valhalla Drive and Myrtle Road, as well as in Philippi at Stock Road and Sheffield. More traffic in 10 minutes.
3: 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Number 91. The lift looks suspicious, so I had to take the stairs all the way up. Fortunately, with the OUTsurance Pointsman on the roads, you no longer have to come up with creative excuses for being late. The OUTsurance Pointsman have been easing traffic congestion so we all get to where we need to be quickly and safely for the past 20 years. With OUTsurance, you really always get something out. 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
9: In your traffic this morning on the N1 incoming, we've got a crash after the N7 and the vehicles are on the left shoulder. You can expect some delays from Platterkloof Road and in Kales River, a crash on Van Riebeek and Nooyensfontein Road. Jake's Hardwell Drive North, there's a crash just before Klipfontein Road. And in Athlone, a crash on Klipfontein Road and Jan Smuts Drive. A WhatsApp from Dick saying a vehicle overturned on Baden Powell Drive between Strandfontein Pavilion and Sunrise Circle. No delays as yet, but will get bad soon due to rubbernecking. Thank you for that one, Dex. And then, of course, the Huguenot Tunnel closed for heavy motor vehicles due to high speeds. Traffic being diverted via Sonstral and Tweeskloof Pass into incoming traffic slowing down from Danefontein Road. And then traffic lights still out in Bishop Lavis at Valhalla Drive and Myrtle Road, as well as in Philippi at Stock Road and Sheffield. If I missed anything, you can WhatsApp me on 082-945-0940.
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10: 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Ooh! 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
0: 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Okay, what do we have here today? Let's see. Chiquita, good morning.
3: Good morning.
0: Hello, Chiquita.
9: Oh, what a cool name, Chiquita.
3: Not really, because if people mispronounce it, it's not kawaii anymore.
9: So how do you say it?
3: It's Chiquita.
9: Oh, Chiquita.
0: Chiquita. Yes. Okay. Yes. Spelt with a C-H, though.
3: Yes, C-H-I-Q-U-I-T-A.
0: Okay. Now, who's settled on that pronunciation? Because I was thinking your parents were ABBA fans.
3: My daddy, he found it in a normal baby name book.
0: Oh. Okay. Okay.
9: So gotcha. Not ABBA.
0: Not ABBA. All right.
3: Chiquita. No, not ABBA.
0: Okay. Well, it's a beautiful name.
9: Mm-hmm.
3: Thank you.
0: Okay. So you work for the Western Cape Education Department.
3: Ooh. Yes. Sure. So I actually work for Cape Teaching and Leadership Institute. So we are a professional teacher development institute in Kales River.
0: Oh. Gotcha. Okay.
9: Sounds very impressive.
0: Mm. And is it true that there is a shortage of teachers, especially in maths?
3: Yes, there is.
0: Okay. All right. Listen, Chiquita's here for business.
11: Yeah.
0: Let's go straight at it then, Chiquita. Chiquita. Chiquita.
3: Chiquita. Yes.
0: Okay. So, how many times do you correct people every day?
3: All day.
0: Oh.
3: Every day, yes.
9: Yeah. So let's get it right. Chiquita.
0: Do you get to a point where you don't even bother anymore and you're like, okay, well, I'm just Chiquita
3: I just let them pronounce it how they want to.
0: Yeah.
9: And what's the weirdest pronunciation you've gotten?
3: I've heard Shaniqua, Shaquata.
9: Shaquata?
0: Yeah, like when people call me Daryl, I don't even correct them. I'm like, yeah, I'm Daryl today then. That's fine.
3: Yeah, you just go with it.
0: Yeah. So listen, Chiquita, the Suzuki Baleno, this is your true or false question. The Suzuki Baleno comes with a 7-year unlimited kilometer promotional warranty.
3: That's true.
0: Yes, ma'am.
9: Go, okay. Chiquita!
3: What time?
0: Do you have any help there?
3: I just wanted to let you know my kids are so embarrassed by me now.
9: How old are they, Chiquita?
3: So my son is 18. He's in matric this year. And my daughter is 12 years old.
9: No, you must
3: they're
9: not.
3: They're waiting.
9: They mustn't be
3: they're
9: embarrassed.
3: They're waiting with Google. So.
0: I'm interested to know what you called your kids, seeing as though you've got such an exotic name. If it's after ABBA, then your son should be called Fernando.
3: No. I went with easy names. So my son is CJ, and my daughter is Summer.
9: Oh, okay. Beautiful.
0: Nice. All right. Summer and TJ or CJ?
9: CJ.
3: CJ.
0: CJ. So how would you spell that, like when he writes his name? Is it C and a J?
3: No, it's C-J-A-Y.
0: Got it.
9: Oh.
0: Okay. All right, Chiquita, good luck. Your time is now.
3: Thank you.
0: Are you ready?
3: Yes, I'm ready.
0: Go.
9: Who plays Robert McCall in the Equalizer trilogy?
3: Oh, false.
9: True or false, Arina Sabalenka is a professional tennis player.
3: True.
9: Name Taylor Lautner's wife.
3: Oh, my goodness. It's also a Taylor.
9: What do you call the dot over the letters I and J?
0: Yeah.
9: Cairo is the capital city of which country?
3: Egypt.
9: Complete the Jennifer Lopez movie title, Made in?
3: Manhattan. Yeah.
9: What sport is South Africa's Tatiana Smith famous for?
3: Post.
9: 9 million bicycles and the closest thing to crazy are songs by?
3: I didn't hear that question.
9: What's 4 plus 11?
3: 4 plus 15.
9: 9 million bicycles and the closest thing to crazy are songs by?
3: Oh my goodness, I know this. What is this name for?
9: Spell party.
3: P-A-R-T-Y.
0: 2, 4, 5, 6. You got 7 out of 10.
3: What is it?
9: CJ and Summer got a talking to there in the middle of it all.
0: I'm sure you said swimming somewhere under there for Tatiana Smith, so I'll give you that. So I'm going to give you a 8 out of 10. You see, your kids are happy with an A because that's all you required of them. Right? No full marks, which is what we require here.
3: You have to walk to school today.
0: Okay, who plays Robert McCall in the Equalizer trilogy? That is Denzel Washington, one of the greatest of all time.
3: Denzel Washington.
11: Yeah.
0: And then 9 Million Bicycles. You said you knew this one.
3: Yes, I used to love that song.
0: There are 9 million bicycles in Beijing.
9: If I say KT.
0: Yes. Nearly.
3: Katie Malone.
0: Yeah, almost. Katie Melua.
3: My goodness, I knew it was an M.
0: So, look, Chiquita, there's no controversy this morning. It's very clear cut. It is a solid 8 out of 10 for
9: well
0: you and your
9: played.
0: Family.
9: Well played.
3: That's better than nothing.
0: Absolutely. So, that is 1,600 Rand.
3: Thank you.
0: Pleasure. Okay.
9: Bye-bye, CJ. Bye-bye, Summer.
3: Bye.
0: Bye.
3: Bye, guys.
9: Ta-ta.
0: Cheers. Bye-bye. Beyonce on KFM Mornings. 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

0: Beyonce, Shakira, Beautiful Liar on KFM Mornings. 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
2: One-stop shop for traffic matters and rescue operations continue in Nepal. Good morning, I'm Vanya Kluter-Collison. Motorists with outstanding traffic fines will be glad to know they'll soon have a one-stop shop to sort out their traffic matters. The City of Cape Town will host a traffic fine roadshow at the Paro Civic Centre from 12 to 19 September. The city says the service will allow motorists to check outstanding fines and warrants, apply for reduced fines, make payments and resolve pending traffic-related matters. MMC for Safety and Security JP Smith says the roadshow will operate daily from 8:30 a.m. Those still in the queue at closing time will be issued priority tickets for the following day.
3: The public can finalise fines and warrants at a single service point, saving them the trouble of multiple visits to different municipal courts.
2: He says the roadshow is beneficial for both the public and the city.
3: The benefit for the city is that we get to make a dent in the massive backlog of outstanding fines and the associated administration. Experience has taught us that these roadshows are incredibly popular, so I do want to encourage those planning to attend to please be patient.
2: The Western Cape Education Department is urging educators and job seekers to be wary of fraudulent teaching job offers circulating on WhatsApp. Scammers posing as district officials or school principals claim permanent posts are available and then demand a once-off payment of about 2,800 rand for an appointment letter. Department spokesperson Brona Hammond says legitimate teaching posts are filled through official recruitment processes and the department never charges applicants any fees.
4: All permanent teaching posts are advertised through our official recruitment processes, and any request for payment should be treated as a scam. These criminals are exploiting the hopes of young professionals seeking employment, and we are committed to protecting educators and maintaining the integrity of our recruitment processes.
2: Long-distance bus company Intercape is defending its operations in an Eastern Cape town where public transport and the local economy have reportedly been brought to a standstill for more than 3 weeks. Community activists claim the operator has no permits to work in Enkobo, and this is among the reasons why a shutdown was called following a meeting with taxi operators, business owners and other stakeholders. Intercape, however, says it has valid permits and believes the shutdown is part of a long-running campaign of intimidation and violence by taxi operators. And two trapped workers in Nepal have been rescued from tunnels after being buried under debris. The pair are among hundreds of workers who had been trapped for more than a week after heavy floods. 1,250 people have died in the country, while 5,000 have been missing since last Wednesday. Rescue operations continue. Taking a look at today's weather temperatures, Cape Town reaches a high of 19 degrees, Langebaan 22, Swellendam 15 and Kalfinia a chilly 9 degrees. The top story at this hour, motorists with outstanding traffic fines will be glad to know they'll soon have a one-stop shop to sort out their traffic matters.
1: 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In your car, on your phone, on the app, or at home. 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

0: for most people, tiredness is not a sleep problem. It's an energy production problem. And those are two completely different things. Wait 90 minutes after waking up before your first caffeinated coffee. Your adrenal system will thank you.
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2: We've got Derek Van Dam coming in. Well, not coming in. We've got him on the phone. All right, he's going to tell us all about El Nino.
3: El Nino, a word we've been seeing, but what does it mean?
2: Yeah. Exactly.
3: Hope he breaks it down for us in layman's terms.
2: An expert in his field, a CNN America anchorman. I remember reading about El Nino 20 years ago. You know, I thought it was like just a one-off, like hurricane that came and went.
3: But it comes every few years. What is it? Every 5 to 7 years, something like that.
2: Well, look, let's not speculate.
3: Okay.
2: That's why I have the expert on.
3: Let's save our questions for the professional. Let's do that.
2: Darcy, okay, he's on next. If you want to know what it is going to be like this summer, because when I hear that, I'm like, sure, my pool's going to be awesome. Okay, but obviously there's side effects that come with that.
3: Are there ways that we can prepare? How do we prepare?
2: So we'll find out from Derek Van Dam next.
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2: 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And you could save on car insurance if you don't ask them for 500 Rand. In your traffic this morning on the N1 incoming, a crash after the N7 and the vehicles are on the left shoulder. You can expect some delays from Platterkloof Road. In Kales River, a crash on Van Riebeek and Nooyensfontein Road. And on Jake's Hadwell Drive North, a crash before Klipfontein Road. Traffic also backed up to Govan Bekkie. In Athlone, there's an accident on Klipfontein Road and Jan Smuts Drive. And then the Huguenot Tunnel closed for heavy motor vehicles due to high wind speeds. Traffic being diverted via Sonstral and Tweeskloof Pass. And then the N2 incoming traffic backed up from Jake's Hadwell Drive. More traffic in 10 minutes.
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1: So the voice that used to give us the weather in an American accent. Welcome back to the show. Now anchor of CNN in America, Mr. Derek Van Dam.
8: It's just such a comfortable place to be sitting here talking to me. It's like I haven't left and I'm sitting right across the your little studio desk from you. Darren, what's up, man? How's it, brew?
1: Okay, so firstly, for people wondering, whatever happened to Derek Van Dam? Well, Derek Van Dam moved back to
8: Still
1: America.
8: Here. I got myself a Cape Townian woman and I moved back, but it was for good reason.
1: CNN America, hey? Not the CNN that we see, CNN International.
8: Both the roles, but I spend most of my time on the CNN USA. But a lot, you'll see me on international pop up on your screens quite regularly, especially with this crazy El Nino thing we got building right now.
1: That's the reason for my call, Derek, because I don't know if you saw what's happened in China now. They said no more TikTokers give you medical advice, legal advice, education advice. And I'm sure weather advice is clicked in there as well. So there's a lot going around on TikTok and everybody's talking about El Nino. And so yeah. I thought, well, I'm not taking any TikTok advice. I'm coming to the expert, as we know him, Mr. Derek Van Dam. Yeah. So firstly,
8: I like that. Thank you.
1: I was hearing about El Nino like 20 years ago, so I thought this was like a once-off hurricane. What is El Nino, firstly?
8: It's such an altering thing that it can actually alter the economic landscape of a country. I mean, it's you may not notice it from a day-to-day type thing. It's a slow-motion kind of impact. And what it is, in a nutshell, is the warming of the waters across the central and eastern Pacific. El Nino is like a pot of water boiling on your stove, okay? Releasing all of that steam into the atmosphere. And what that's doing is it's altering the circulation patterns across the globe, northern hemisphere to the southern hemisphere. It's creating extra moisture here and reducing moisture here in the atmosphere. More rain here, less rain there. It is causing sinking air and rising air in other locations, and that has ramifications on what type of weather you have. If you have sinking air, we think of high pressure on a weather map. That is literally the air sinking in a way, creating the clear skies and the sunny weather overhead. And when that stacks up for a long time, you can get a drought and dry conditions. But when you have rising air, that's when air cools, condenses, and creates the water droplets, and you get heavy rain events. It's literally altering weather patterns across the globe in big, big ways, including South Africa.
1: Before people get scared and go, oh, this is the global warming we've been talking about, that we've been warned about, or is this sort of a common occurrence? I've read that this is a sort of something that happens every 7 years, and then it goes away, and then it comes back 7 years later.
8: It is a cyclical process that occurs every 3 and 7 years because the atmosphere is very fluid and it's very dynamic. So things change, but it is a cycle 100%. And we know that it is. But what's different about this time, no one alive today has ever experienced this level of off the charts El Nino. We're calling it a super El Nino, and this one will continue to set records. It's set amongst the backdrop of climate change. So what's built in, what's baked already into our Earth's environment is this increased temperature across the planet. And these things are working together, and we are going into uncharted territory as a human civilization.
1: Well, that sounds pretty scary, but I also...
8: Did I just scare your viewers off? Bad people are changing the channel. And like, yeah.
1: Look, we're looking for some good news. This is how, when you ask Derek, so how's the weather? This is what you get. So I've heard that our summer temperatures, we could see temperatures going up by up to 3.6 degrees across the board. Is there any truth in that?
8: The odds of it happening are greater considering the things that I just said to you, the very strong El Nino. Will it happen? I mean, that's anybody's guess. But the probabilities of those types of extreme temperatures are significantly more likely because of what we have happening right now. It is stacking the odds. It also can increase the wildfire risk as well. Remember, we've got hotter, drier conditions, and El Nino really does stack those odds.
1: That is also quite a scary prospect, especially for the Western Cape, because we had a very sort of dry winter, which is when all the rainfall happens. Yeah. So I thought, what happens after an El Nino event? How long does this go into next year before we go, okay, El Nino has passed for this cycle?
8: That's a really good question. It is still building right now, and we kind of expect that maximum to occur sometime in the January to February timeframe. So that means that we will have planetary impacts that will last well into mid-2027, okay, before we start to zero back down towards normal. And then we'll likely cycle back into a La Nina phase, which is the cooling of the ocean waters, which brings a whole different set of circumstances to the planet. In Cape Town in particular, you will be going through a summer season with El Nino kind of being maximized. Extreme temperatures, long duration heat waves, reaching higher than ever, that type of thing. It's definitely possible.
1: So in all likelihood, we could have the hottest summer on record.
8: Yeah. And the planet could average its warmest year on record. But that's not really saying something these days because we've had the warmest year on record. I think it is like for the past 10 consecutive years, the global average temperature has broken its record 1 year after another, after another. And that's why things are different.
1: The opposite of the El Nino, which you said, the El Mamacito or whatever it's called.
8: whatever. Ring that bell.
1: Do you say that normally after an El Nino, the opposite happens? And then could we go into next year, sort of June, the coldest, wettest winter? Is that normally the bounce back from an El Nino?
8: It's not likely. It might just balance out to more of a neutral phase is what we will call it. Cape Town and the Western Cape and South Africa in general. We need these winter cold fronts to come in, even though I understand, you know, spring is on its way. I get it. We need to be resourceful with our water, especially into the dry season. Mm. We need to just be wise about it because we don't know what's on the other side of this very strong El Nino. It's not a guarantee, that's for sure. And neither is a drought during a strong El Nino. I keep saying this, but this is what I want your listeners to understand, is it just stacks the odds for us to have and experience that type of weather in Cape Town in particular.
1: So it's all abnormal heat. Can that bring abnormal rain when it's not a rainy season for us this December?
8: Weather is like how you're feeling for the day. Are you happy? Are you excited? And climate is like your personality. What makes Darren Simpson Darren Simpson? Or what makes Derek Van Dam Derek Van Dam? It's like this long-term average of things. Can December bring us rain? Sure, of course. We can get a thunderstorm that pops up or a cold front that sneaks up into Cape Town. But is it less likely? For sure.
1: Well, Derek, so, thank you very much for all your insight and info.
8: You know, I miss Cape Town so much. So thank you for having me on your show and much love to everyone out there. I can't wait to get back to the Mother City.
1: Well, we can't wait to have you, Derek. Thank you, sir.

0: So there it is. It's going to be a hot one. We heard it from the horse's mouth.
1: Thank you for getting all of the details for us.
0: I hope we got it all. But again, it's all, yeah, look, this is what it's pointing to and this is what could likely happen.
2: But if you had no idea, you have an idea now. So things are getting warmer. Explain 2027 is going to be the warmest.
0: Mm-hmm. And there's something about when it's said in an American accent that makes it all very official.
1: Is that the impact of the American accent on you?
2: Please don't speak for all of us.
0: I'm pre-programmed and conditioned. That's the authority right there.
2: Attention.
0: Yeah. And it's also going to be hot.
1: Yeah, good luck to our firefighters this year, hey?
2: Who already every year during fire season have so much on their plate. I think it's going to be tenfold worse.
0: Yeah.
1: So good luck to all of us.
0: I think they're going to have a very, very busy summer. Mm-hmm. Very, very busy.
2: But our firefighters are up there as best in the world.
0: Absolute best in the business, eh?
2: Definitely.
0: So, yeah, let's brace and see what happens. Obviously, the water levels are a concern, eh? Time to start preparing, but we must see what the Western Cape government has planned because it is now in play. It's coming. All right. Or may not. Let's have a look at those roads before we get to news and sports. Surely.
1: In your traffic this morning on the N1 incoming, we've got a crash after the N7 and the vehicles are on the left shoulder. You can definitely expect some delays from Platteklooff Road. On Jake's Hadwell Drive north, there's an accident before Klipfontein Road. Traffic backed up to Govanbeke. And in Athlone, an accident on Klipfontein Road and Jan Smuts Drive. A WhatsApp from Dick saying a vehicle overturned on Baden-Powell Drive between Strandfontein Pavilion and Sunrise Circle. No delays as yet, but will get bad soon due to rubbernecking. And then the Huguenot Tunnel closed for heavy motor vehicles due to high wind speeds, traffic being diverted via Sonstral and Tweeskloof Pass, and then on the N2 incoming traffic backed up from Jake's Hadwell Drive. If I missed anything, please WhatsApp me on 082-945-0940.
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3: Good morning, I'm Mawande Mateza. All Blacks coach Dave Rennie is eager to end the tense back and forth between himself and Springbok counterpart Rassie Erasmus in the media. That's ahead of tomorrow's third test between the two sides. After announcing his team to play at the World Champions at the FNB Stadium, Rennie declined to add more fuel to the fire after accusing the Boks of using illegal tactics in the scrums in the second test last week. Here's Dave Rennie.
4: I was aware there was a reaction post-game. I'm not aware there's been more of that going on during the week. So in my mindset, my answer to the question, you know, I moved on Sunday or Saturday or whatever it was. I've made comments, we've shared stuff with with the officials. Springboks have done the same thing. It's now up to the referee and his support staff to referee what he sees in front of him.
3: Well, the Springbok women will host New Zealand's Black Ferns in a curtain raiser tomorrow afternoon. The SA team's preparations took a bit of a knock as head coach Swayze De Bruyn resigned with immediate effect. De Bruyn reportedly quit due to a dispute with SA Rugby over the payment of bonuses. Bafana Bafana forward Lyle Foster has made a loan move to MLS side Houston Dynamo. He joins after spending the past four seasons with Burnley, where he made 89 league appearances and scored 11 goals across the Premier League and EFL Championship, and also helped the Clarets earn promotion twice. Foster will stay in the US until June 2027 with an option for a permanent transfer. Another Bafana player on the move is winger Mohang Gota. He's rejoining Orlando Pirates on a season-long loan from Al Attifak in Saudi Arabia. Mawande Mateza, Eyewitness News Sport.
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0: Jonas Brothers, Sucker, here on KFM Mornings. You know what I did last night? I started doing, on a whim, absolutely unthought of, unprovoked. I just, a spark hit me and I was like, yeah, why not? I started writing my autobiography.
1: Mm, what?
2: Look at you.
0: Not that I'm ever going to publish this thing.
2: Doesn't matter.
0: I just, and I started, and it was so sort of cathartic, and I urge everybody to give it a go. Not for publication or whatever. Uh-huh. Just living in those memories from sort of your earliest to your most recent.
2: Uh-huh. Love that.
0: Yeah.
2: Many people are journaling online. We're seeing lots of that. Mm. Are you typing or are you taking pen and paper?
0: You know me, I'm a pen and paper guy, but that's gonna tire me out.
2: Uh-huh.
0: But I'm a one-finger typer, that's the problem.
2: So what are you doing? Is this you now?
0: A one finger, yeah. My pointy finger, uh-huh, that's my typer.
2: Sure.
0: Right, so look, this thing's gonna take 40 years.
2: Uh-huh.
0: To get out.
2: And where did you start, like the very beginning?
0: I started at New Germany Primary School.
3: Oh, wow.
0: Mm. Yeah. And then I realized I actually grew up at Pinetown Football Club. I grew up on a soccer field.
2: Mm. Nice.
0: Yeah.
2: Your dad was working there.
0: Yeah, yeah. My dad was the chairman of Pinetown Football Club for my whole life, yeah. But it's just like for yourself, you know.
2: Mm.
0: Go and when you get a quiet moment, write your own autobiography.
2: And I mean, they say the longest relationship you'll ever have is that one with yourself.
1: With yourself,
2: and so
1: yeah,
2: when you're journaling or writing your biography, it's like retelling your story to yourself.
0: Mm.
2: Like, that happened.
1: But it also pushes you to remember certain things. You know, when you get your mind going, I mean, on the daily, you're kind of unlocking certain memories. Beautiful ones, not so beautiful ones. But I mean, in a nutshell, you're just reimagining your life.
2: Mm. And maybe you'll find when you tell yourself your old stories, I was quiet in this chapter. You know, why am I inspired now by my younger self? Because we've also all have these challenges.
0: No.
2: And then hopefully we've conquered them.
0: Let me tell you. My route into this industry was a dodgy one.
2: But he's 13-year-old Darren Proud today.
0: Very, very, very.
2: Well, there we go. Yeah. I don't know. How strongly do you feel about keeping this private and personal forever?
0: No, I just don't think anybody would be interested in reading it. That's why.
2: Oh, come on.
0: But you know.
2: Come on.
0: Yeah. At that age of 15, I thought that the route into this industry on radio was I needed to enter it via being a nightclub DJ.
2: Yeah.
0: Oh.
2: Mm-hmm.
0: And then there's a whole story behind that, which I can only tell you after 8 o'clock. I might have told it once before on the show. You guys know.
2: Yeah. One of your first jobs.
0: What type of DJ I was.
2: Uh-huh. Can you see already what chapter is this?
0: Well, I don't know how to... If the word is chapterize these things. For me, it's one long chapter, you know. We'll have to get a book specialist to show me how to write a book.
2: A publicist.
0: This is a lot more than a two-page comprehension that I'm writing here, you know.
2: Yeah, because maybe you need some help.
0: Shirley, literally, this is me behind a computer till 1 a.m. this morning.
2: Yeah.
0: And then my favorite button on the keyboard is backspace.
2: I can teach you how to type.
1: I'll take it upon myself. 10 minutes every day. I'll teach you how to type with all your fingers.
0: Yeah. So look, my point is, it's not about me. It's about you. And just give it a go. Just start writing from your childhood, your own autobiography.
2: Your story matters. Tell it.
0: It's incredible when you look back. Alrighty, we've got a mix coming up after 8 o'clock. We haven't had one for 2 weeks. Yeah. 2 weeks, we haven't been dancing into the weekend.
2: So this one better be extra fat, extra juicy. We want a jaw.
0: Yeah, because we've always had something that's kind of displaced it. Alright, so that will be coming up.
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2: In your traffic on the N1 incoming, we've got a crash after the N7 and the vehicle's on the left shoulder. Expect some delays from Platterkloof Road. On Jake's Hadwell Drive North, there's a crash before Klipfontein Road and traffic is backed up to Govan Bekkie in Milnerton. An accident on Racecourse Road and Kuberg Road, and then in Kleinbos, an accident on Gilbasson and Bosmansdam Road. The Huguenot Tunnel still closed for heavy motor vehicles due to high wind speeds. Traffic also being diverted via Sonstral and De Toys Kloof Pass into incoming. Traffic backed up at Jake's Hadwell Drive, and traffic lights still out in Philippi at Stock and Sheffield, in Bishop Lavers at Valhalla Drive and Myrtle Road, as well as in Mowbray at Klipfontein and Sawkins Road. More traffic in 10 minutes.
4: 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Yeah.

0: It's Medusa with Weekend here on KFM Mornings. Thank you to all the writers amongst us. Or perhaps a fair bit more logical. You can just talk this thing, this autobiography, and it can dictate it for you.
1: People are saying, use ChatGPT, use the tech.
0: You see, this is where it's going full circle. This is where I need to ask my kids.
1: Like our papa.
0: And we thought our parents were so thick when they didn't know how to use the internet.
1: See, it's a circle of life.
0: Tell me about it. Now we're in the internet, but now it's too advanced for us.
1: This is our karma.
0: Hey? It's amazing how that happens, huh? So, thank you, yes. Websites, ideas, thank you. Fantastic. Okie dokes. I've heard a few podcasts that's on my algorithm, and we were saying all of last week what the great relationship South Africans have with New Zealanders. Mm-hmm. Outside the stadium, it's all love. Mm-hmm. It's war inside, but it's love outside.
1: But even when we are at it, going to war, there's still a lot of respect.
0: Yeah, and I see this game as the decider. The game in America, that's exhibition. It's a best of three. As far as I'm concerned.
1: So 1-1 at the moment.
0: 1-1, crucial game. Uh-huh. And on my algorithm, it's just podcast after podcast from New Zealand. Russie's a crook. We're cheating. We play against the rules. They are furious. And they're like firing everybody up.
1: And this is now mostly men speaking. When you're talking about Vatseli Mano Opie podcast.
0: It's all. I think it's all like, you know, I think it's the new sort of midlife crisis. You know, the old midlife crisis, you know, buy a Ferrari, get divorced, take up a sport. I think the new midlife crisis now is start a podcast.
1: Because now it's almost not enough for your bros to just listen to you, whatever you have to say over a beer, over a cold one. The world now needs to listen.
0: Yeah. So they're firing everybody up. Now we're not going to have planes flying over. Mm-hmm. Our tradition. Are we allowed to pass the ball? What are we allowed to do and what are we not allowed to do now? Because apparently Russie has forced referees to change the rules of the game and all this nonsense. So a lot of hate. It's going to be a big one on Saturday. Go Boca.
1: Go Boca.
0: I said we're going to be doing a mix. And a lady pointed out the last time we played a mix, because we haven't for the past couple of weeks, the box lost. So please don't play a mix. So now I'm going.
1: And you can be very superstitious sometimes, eh?
0: Too superstitious, yeah.
1: But are you going to deprive us of a mix?
0: No. We're going to say...
1: Of a draw on a Friday?
0: No. We're going to say, box, you've done your training. Mm-hmm. Russie's done his prep.
1: Mm-hmm. You warmed up.
0: It's up to you. Nothing that we do can affect the result on Saturday.
1: Go
0: okay,
1: Boca.
0: So we are mixing it up after 8 o'clock.
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0: It's the weekend and it's also Powerball draw day on Sunday. 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
1: In your traffic on the N1 incoming, a crash after the N7 and the vehicles are on the left shoulder. Expect some delays from Mike Pienaar Boulevard. Jake's Harville Drive North, a crash before Klipfontein Road. And traffic is backed up to Govan Bekkie. In Milnerton, an accident on Racecourse Road at Kuberg Road. And in Kleinbos, a crash on Gelbason and Bosmansdam Road. More traffic in 10 minutes.
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0: Woohoo! It's Friday! KFM 94.5. Now, before we get to news, let's just play some of your messages about the game this weekend. Yeah,
1: Darren, with regards to this negative comments, in Afrikaans we have an idiom that says, "Woorbome van die meeste wind." And this is purely a case that exhibits that idiom. If you're at top, everybody wants to knock you down. So I take it like water off a duck's back.
2: Hey guys, the other thing we need to remember is the poor ref tomorrow. I mean, after all this nonsense happening during the week, we've now got a really inexperienced Georgian ref that's going to take care of this game. He's going to take an absolute hammering from everyone and everywhere with every decision he makes. And I actually felt very sorry for this chap.
3: My brother's lived in New Zealand, I think now, for 25 or 26 years. And he says that the New Zealand rugby supporters are notoriously bad losers. It's never them. It's never because they just had a day. It's always the other team cheated, the ref was unfair. It's never because they played badly.
0: Okay. Well, we'll see what happens tomorrow. It's going to be massive. 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
5: Breakthrough in Dunoon murder investigation and one-stop shop for traffic fines coming soon. Good morning, I'm Vanya Kluter-Collison. Police have made a breakthrough in their investigation into the murder of four men in Dunoon. Last month, officers responded to an incident in the vicinity of the N7 highway and Malibongwe Drive, where they found four men who had been assaulted and set alight. Following up on information, detectives and members of the tactical response team conducted a tracing operation in Dunoon last night. They arrested a 44-year-old man. The police's Andre Trout.
6: The suspect is facing four counts of murder and is expected to appear in Cape Town Magistrate Court on Monday, the 7th of September. The investigation remains ongoing as detectives work to establish the full circumstances and motive behind these killings.
5: A forensic identification process is underway following the discovery of human remains in a dam in the Kruger National Park. Last Friday, field rangers intercepted four suspects allegedly net fishing illegally. Three of them were taken into custody, while a fourth accomplice entered Mestel Dam to evade arrest. Teams immediately launched a rescue operation, which ended earlier this week when monitoring rangers spotted human remains in the water. Sandpark spokesperson JP Lowe says the loss of life under these circumstances is a profound tragedy.
7: Recognizing the immediate danger of the water, teams launched an instant rescue operation, searching tirelessly for days inside and outside the park boundaries. The search ended on the 31st of August, when monitoring rangers spotted human remains in the water. The deceased was recovered shortly after with the help of emergency services as well as the South African Police Service.
5: Motorists with outstanding traffic fines will be glad to know they'll soon have a one-stop shop to sort out their traffic matters. The City of Cape Town will host a traffic fine roadshow at the Paro Civic Centre from 12 to 19 September. The city says the service will allow motorists to check outstanding fines and warrants, apply for reduced fines, make payments and resolve pending traffic-related matters. MMC for Safety and Security JP Smith says the roadshow will operate daily from 8:30 a.m. Those still in the queue at closing time will be issued priority tickets for the following day.
8: The public can finalise fines and warrants at a single service point, saving them the trouble of multiple visits to different municipal courts.
5: And disaster risk management officials in the Western Cape will stay on high alert as several weather warnings remain in place for a second day. The South African Weather Service issued a level 4 warning for disruptive rainfall. And there's a particular concern for the Overberg and the Garden Route districts. Meanwhile, extremely windy conditions are also hitting the Cape, as well as several other provinces. Forecaster Letlo Onolo Tobela.
9: Today we have a number of weather warnings, mainly for damaging winds expected over the Western Cape into the western parts of the Northern Cape as well as the southern parts of the Northern Cape, stretching into the Free State as well as most parts of KwaZulu-Natal. Can expect some damaging winds which may result in navigation to be difficult, but it may also blow away some informal structures. So please be aware of those.
5: Taking a look at today's weather temperatures, Cape Town reaches a high of 19, 22 is forecast for Langebaan, 21 for Worcester, 15 for Swellendam, and a chilly 9 degrees for Kalfinia. The top story at this hour, police have made a breakthrough in their investigation into the murder of four men in Dunoon.
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0: Fling Twas from Shabuzi on KFM Mornings all across the Western Cape. We are going dancing next, and we are all up in the 80s vibe.
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3: 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In your traffic this morning, the roads are busy on the N1 incoming. A crash after the N7 and the vehicles are on the left shoulder. Expect some delays from Mike Pienaar Boulevard. CBD, an accident on Main and York direction. And in Milnerton, a crash on Racecourse Road and Kuberg Road. In Kleinbos, there's an accident on Gilbason and Bosman's Dam Road. And traffic lights still out in Mowbray at Klipfontein Road and Sawkins Road, as well as in Belhar at Robert Sobukwe Road and De La Rey Street. Looking at your trains this morning, the Western Cape is experiencing Eskom power supply challenges, which is impacting regional train services. Commuters are advised to allow an additional travel time of 40 to 50 minutes. More traffic at 8:30. I'll have more for you at 8:30. The OUTsurance pointsman can't stop your child asking, are we there yet? 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The OUTsurance pointsmen are real heroes in green and purple, easing traffic congestion and making your life easier for the past 21 years. 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
1: Who's on the weekend train with me? You ready?
2: Let's go.
1: Yeah, the keys to the weekend, baby. We are going all analog, all 80s here.
2: Ooh.
1: With a little bit of modern juice.

0: Red Oaks, a doctor sent a message and said, listen, please, this is my email address. Please send this straight to the doctor.
1: The doctor has got exceptional taste.
0: It's on its way, Doc.
1: Come on, DJ Outlaw.
0: Eh? Did you like?
1: Oh.
2: Yes, please, KFM, loving the train. The tunes are hoying. Everybody ready for the weekend, baby. Let's go, let's go. It's the weekend, baby.
3: Ah, Darren, awesome, awesome, awesome. Makes me want to start the fire today for tomorrow's rugby. Lekker man.
0: Why not?
4: No, man, Darren. There goes all the sober thoughts for the weekend out the bloody window.
0: Hey, well, listen, we've got a bit of time. Let's continue. Let's go. Hey, how's about this? We chuck this one in as well. One of the greatest of the 80s. Aha. Mm-hmm. You like?

0: All right, there we go. Party is over. Everybody out of the pool. We had a nice little 80s sesh. Hey, wasn't that nice?
1: Sure, truly the best of the 80s.
0: Mm.
1: So good. So good.
0: Okay, a lot of messages saying, if you're sending it to the doctor, can you also send it to me?
1: And if you're sending it to that person, can you also send it to me? Thank you.
2: I thought so.
1: Thank you, DJ Outlaw.
0: There's nothing like a little bit of a corruption on a Friday. We're going to pirate some music your way, for sure.
1: It's all for a good cause.
0: Hey, you know what? Can I say this? I mean, before on every CD, if you copy the CD, you've committed a serious crime.
1: Mm-hmm.
0: If you've got a Spotify subscription, you're covered for the royalties. What's the difference?
1: So you're saying you're a paying customer.
0: Exactly. Yeah. You're already paying for music, so you can go and listen to it, or you can listen to me putting them all together. You're covered, baby. Harvey Specter will always find a loophole. No crime committed here.
1: So if we get into trouble, call Wackett.
2: More like Mike Ross, not Harvey Specter.
0: Yeah. Practicing without a license.
2: There we go.
0: Yeah, okay. It is time for your news and your sports. It's 8:30.
3: Goeiemôre. 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
4: Good morning, I'm Mawande Mateza. The greatest rivalry series is finally poised ahead of tomorrow's third test. The match is the last on South African soil on this tour and could go a long way towards deciding the outcome of the series ahead of the fourth and final test in the US next weekend. The All Blacks are hoping they'll have the advantage and retake the lead at the FNB Stadium, a venue where they're yet to lose on 2 previous visits. All Blacks coach Dave Rennie.
5: Ideally, you want to be 2-1 up when you leave here. So it would we have taken 1-1 or probably. We did a lot of good stuff last week. You know, if a couple other things have gone our way and we've been a little bit more accurate and so on, who knows? But South Africa were a hell of a lot better last week too. So, you know, we're expecting them to be better again and we're expecting us to be better. So, yeah, I guess whether I would have taken a 1-1 is irrelevant now. But, yeah, there's a lot to play for both sides.
4: And just a reminder for you that tomorrow's action will be a double header with the Springbok women playing New Zealand's Black Ferns at 1:30, while the men's international will be at 5 p.m. Formula One is at Monza this weekend for the Italian Grand Prix. Mercedes driver Kimi Antonelli will start at the back of the grid due to an engine penalty, but is still hoping to have a good race on his home circuit.
6: Definitely a lot different compared to last year, and I'm very much looking forward to this weekend despite starting from the back, but I will be able to enjoy it much more than what I did previously, and hopefully we can still do a great race.
4: And lastly, the Proteas team will play Namibia in their last round-robin match of the T20 Tri-Series this afternoon. Play begins at 2 p.m. Mawande Mateza, Eyewitness News Sport.
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1: What a lekker song.
0: It's a great song. 17 to 9 o'clock. So listen, before we rip into the vinyl classic, we broke the curse with the last Bok game via the All Blacks. The 100, Peter Steph to Twitter running out. We never won on a player that's celebrating their 100th.
1: Well done, Booker. Well done, Steph.
0: So we broke that. It's time to break another curse.
1: What is this curse?
0: This curse is the Springboks have never beaten New Zealand at the FNB Stadium.
1: Not once.
0: Not once. We've only played them twice there. And in 2010, we lost 29-22 to New Zealand. In the 2012, we lost 32-16 to New Zealand. So now this is only the third time we're playing at the FNB Stadium. Remember, this is the biggest stadium we have. It holds 94,700 people, and it is a sellout.
1: So let's win this one, Booker.
0: Yeah.
1: Let's break, make it a first.
0: Break another curse, break some more hearts. Love it. We'll deal with the fallout on Monday, heading our way from New Zealand. Not ready to eat some humble pie on Monday, are you?
1: Mm? No.
0: No.
1: Not even thinking about it.
0: No, definitely not. Okay, so next up, we've got the vinyl classic. We are neck and neck at 2-2, Sherlyn.
1: Oh, a very important game. I'm excited.
0: I know. Gum Squealy's coming from you today, no doubt.
1: Why you hate Gum Squealy so much? Come on.
0: No. I love Gum Squealy, but it's your... it's your ace up your sleeve. That's what it is.
1: I think you've ruined it for me. You've said that so many times. I don't think I can bring it anymore.
0: Well, maybe.
1: And the last two times, I don't think it's won. So it served me well for a time. But at some point, we need to move on. Yeah,
2: thank you. Thank you, Emo Adams.
1: Yeah, love your work. Always, yeah. Mr. Adams. Always.
0: Okay, let's see what she brings. I've got some. I'm taking a massive risk today.
1: I don't believe
0: you for a second.
1: I brought nonsense.
0: No.
1: You know when he's very confident and he knows he's got a winning song, he's already celebrating, then he's coming with a, you know, with a psychological story. I'm down. I'm low. I need your votes. People, please don't fall for his stories. He's well in the lead. Sibs and I, we are trying our best to fight this monster.
0: Now she's with the charity ball here.
1: Oh, no. I'm just saying, be warned. This man, he knows how to tell a story.
2: Who's he, eh? Four Darrens. Just four Darrens.
1: Just four Darrens.
0: I'm going against...
1: what did he say? I'm taking a risk. Yeah. Brings Queen.
0: I'm going against everything that a Friday song should be. Oh. Okay. So you'll find out soon enough. Let's get these ads on.
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1: Last look at your traffic this morning on the N2 incoming. We've got a crash at Jan Smuts Drive and the vehicles on the left shoulder. N1 outgoing, an accident involving a truck in the right lane at Gilbertson. Again, delays to be expected. And in Matroosfontein, there's an accident on Owen Road and Civic Road. Traffic lights also out in Mowbray at Klipfontein Road and Sawkins Road, as well as in Balhar at Robert Sobukwe and De La Rey. More traffic just after 9 o'clock with Tracy Lang. 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

0: Alex Warren with Passenger here on KFM Mornings. Are you ready, Sherlyn Barnes?
1: Are you ready, Darren Simpson?
0: We are at this juncture and it is 2-2. I won yesterday, so I've got to go first, eh?
1: You may proceed.
0: So I really am going against the grain here, running a massive risk, but I will take that risk. I think it's worth it. Last night, as I said earlier on the show today, I sat down for absolutely no reason, just on a whim. I thought, just for my own personal self, I'm going to write my own autobiography. I think I'm about a chapter in. I ended at 1 o'clock this morning. And you sit there and you ponder and you go back from like day one of your memories, you know. And it's quite cathartic and beautiful. And you wonder to yourself, where have the years gone? And I sat there and I was, a song was playing in my mind. And it went like this. I'll sing it to you. There's some stars they had for a while. And I didn't know what the actual lyrics were. There's some stars they had for a while. Do you know what song I'm singing?
1: Sure.
0: There's some stars they had for a while. And I thought, I looked at myself in the reflection of my computer screen and I thought, yeah, there's a few more lines on your face, buddy. Each one with a story behind it. The comb is going through your hair a lot easier these days. The songs you grew up with have somehow become classics. And you start hearing them in supermarkets. And I sat there thinking to myself, what a tune. Dim sum sum stars they had for a while.
2: Let's dance in style, let's dance for a while. Heaven can wait, we're only watching the skies. Hoping for the
0: what
2: best,
0: a song.
2: But expecting the worst.
0: What a soundtrack.

0: How did I become old people? I am old people now.
1: You are the Ankh.
0: You see, movie stars that you grew up with, Brad Pitt, Tom Cruise, they now grandparents. Mm-hmm. And you go, this song is the soundtrack to my life. I want to be forever young. And that is my song for Friday. Let's lower the temperature. Let's have a moment with ourselves. And let's just enjoy the memories. And that's the only song that can do it for you. So vote that song in now on 082-945-0940.
1: Do I still have time to pitch my song? Because I think that might be a new personal record from Darren's side. But I don't mind it. It's a Friday and you're saying we are in our feelings. You're making me reflect now, Darren.
0: And you should, with that song, Forever Young.
1: How quickly time moves, eh? So it's almost 9 o'clock and I can't wait to get into my car because straight after the show, because Darren Simpson, like you pointed out, time is moving so quickly. So we need to embrace it and spend time with the people you really, really love. So straight after the show, I am driving to Stellenbosch and we are heading to the Cederberg Mountains for a family road trip. And when it comes to road tripping, of course, the music is very, very important. This one is one that is going to satisfy the young ones and the old ones in the car. Sometimes

0: It's a Friday. We all need a good woo. That is Billy Ray Cyrus with Achy Breaky Heart. Come on, Cape Town.
1: It's a great song.
0: It's a great song. Let's go.
1: I can't knock it. I'm having a moment. Let's see it through.
0: Achy Breaky Heart. Come on, guys. Come on.
1: Okay. What are you voting for? 082-945-0940.
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1: Okay. I don't know where this is going to go. I don't know. But let's...
0: I wonder where it's going to go.
1: Let's see. All right. Here are your votes.
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13: Achy Breaky Heart. It's year in function music, ne?
1: Well, there we go. Thank you, Western Cape.
0: Well done.
1: Thank you, Sherlyn. It's time to relive your memories of the soundtrack to your life. And it all starts with... There's some styles they

0: song. And you know they can hardly speak English and sing like they're German. And they sing like angels in English. That's Alphaville. I hope you enjoyed the memories.
1: Oh, they were so good. And it was beautiful.
0: Yes. And we will say, go Boca.
1: Go Boca.
0: Go Boca. Shout it from the rooftops.
1: Yes. Go Rassi.
0: Hopefully Monday at 6 o'clock we will convene with some good news. All right. Have yourself an absolutely spectacular weekend, Western Cape.
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1: Good morning, I'm Vanya Kluter-Collison. Police have opened cases of robbery and assault after two grade 8 learners were attacked at J.G. Meyring High School in Goodwood. Police spokesperson Wesley Twigg says two suspects entered the school premises on Wednesday, assaulted the learners and fled with a cell phone. No arrests have been made. Meanwhile, the Western Cape Education Department spokesperson Brona Hammond says the learners' parents have been informed and counselling support will be provided.
3: Targeted and then assaulted two grade 8 learners during break time. Additional law enforcement visibility has been arranged for the school.
1: Opposition parties have told the Western Cape High Court that President Cyril Ramaphosa can't claim reputational harm to avoid facing impeachment proceedings. They say he owes South Africans answers about what transpired at his Palapala farm in 2020 when more than half a million US dollars was stolen from the property. The ATM, EFF, MKP and UAT are opposing an application brought by Ramaphosa challenging the lawfulness of a parliamentary report on the Palapala matter that suggests the president has a case to answer to in respect of four misconduct charges brought against him by the ATM. Lindsay Dentlinger reports.
4: For the EFF, advocate Mfasane Kasiboto says if a president were to claim that impeachment is an affront to their dignity, there would be no point to the constitutional provision. He says if President Ramaphosa was truly concerned about his reputation, he should have followed through on his initial legal challenge against the report 4 years ago.
5: So if you're saying for this president, what you need to do is claim threat to national interest, is to claim humiliation, is to claim reputational harm, those will always apply.
4: He was backed by the MKP. Advocate Dalim Porfu referenced judgments handed down by the same court when he represented former public protector Busisiwe Mkhwebane in her challenges against her impeachment.
6: The requirement for you to account must supersede some slight personal inconvenience that you might feel or humiliation or whatever it is.
4: The case continues today. Lindsay Dentlinger, Eyewitness News.
1: Then an accused in the Nafis Modak trial has been accused of lying about how he became involved in assisting the anti-gang unit to locate a firearm linked to the murder of a high-ranking police officer. Accused number 10, Yannick Adonis, was in the witness stand in the Western Cape High Court yesterday to be cross-examined by corruption-accused former anti-gang unit officer Ashley Tabisher. Adonis is charged with conspiracy to commit murder in relation to a botched hand grenade attack on slain top cop Schalkenier in 2019. Tabisher put it to accused Yannick Adonis that Adonis had offered to help the anti-gang unit recover the weapon.
7: Then you told me you can give me the firearm used in the killing of the late Sergeant Prince.
8: That's a lie.
7: I'm going to put it to you, Mr. Adonis, the extra
1: tool. And the City of Cape Town will host a traffic fine roadshow at the Paro Civic Centre from 12 to 19 September. The city says the service will allow motorists to check outstanding fines and warrants, apply for reduced fines, make payments and resolve pending traffic-related matters. Taking a look at today's weather temperatures, Cape Town reaches a high of 19, Swellendam 15, Kalfinia 9 and Langebaan 22. The top story at this hour, police have opened cases of robbery and assault after two grade 8 learners were attacked at J.G. Meyring High School in Goodwood.
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0: 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And those are two completely different things. 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

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Happy Friday, 4th of September. You've basically already survived the first week of September. Oh, it's crazy. It is crazy. Thank you, Darren Shill and Sibs and the team. They are back on Monday. Now it's me, Tracy Lang. Good morning. Welcome to the show and welcome to Flo Joke Friday.

0: Doja Cat and SZA, Kiss Me More. It's KFM 94.5 on a wonderful Friday morning. Good morning. I am Tracy Lang and it's Flow Joke Friday. Now, I don't know if you've heard, but one day you will find someone who is obsessed with you and wants all of your time. That person is your manager at work.
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0: Paula Realissa at Show Me on KFM 94.5. So, Renee says to me, Tracy, going to work is so embarrassing. 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

0: Mary J. Blige, it's a family affair on KFM 94.5. Okay, so you know what for the office anthems this morning? The weekend is here. Spring is here. We are all in a good mood. So whatever it is that you are feeling for this morning, whatever that song is to keep that mood going, that is what I'd love to play. So send it to me in a voice note, please. 082-945-0940, and I'll play it from 10 past 10.
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0: Shekinah, it's Please Mister on KFM 94.5. On the way, Pitbull, Neo, Frigid Armadillo, and then your songs for the office anthems, the songs that will keep us in a very good mood. On the M3 North, there's an accident before Princess Anne. Traffic is backed up to Constantia Main. The Huguenot Tunnel is closed for heavy motor vehicles due to high wind speeds. Traffic is being diverted via Saunstral and Tweets Kloof Pass. Then roadworks on Jake's Scherville Drive in the right lane before the N2 outgoing. The time is now 10:01.
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1: Goeiemôre Tracy. 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
1: Morgen, morgen, Tracy Maralisi van Jones. Vandaag in Westville. Let me see that thong. 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

0: Oh, these have been good this morning. Saturday night, it's Wakefield on KFM 94.5. Those were your office anthems. Ah, that was lekker. Very, very lekker. I got a message from Crystal saying, oh, die songs laat me weer 16 voel. Ek verstaan dit helemaal. That was baie lekker. We do it again on Monday from 10 past 10.
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9: Goeiemôre, ek is Vanya Klute Collison. 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

0: It is Naomi Grace and Figure Out the Rest. It's KFM 94.5 with me, Tracy Lang. So it's Total Energy's Club 45 Cents Cashback Friday, and the KFM crew is out and about. Adam, where are you finding yourself today?
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0: Yo, that sounds lekker. So tell me, is it free to join this club?
1: Yes, it is completely free. 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So come down to Tigerberg, Total Energies Richmond, and you can stand the chance to win a 1,000 rand fuel voucher. 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You get your 1,000 rand voucher.
0: That sounds lekker. So tell me what happens. The moment you become a member, what must you do after that?
1: So the moment you become a member, you can track your points on the app. So every Friday, you get 45 cents cash back for every 1 liter you throw in.
0: Yo.
1: So using the app, you can track your points on the app. Every time you pull up on a Friday, you track the app, track the...
0: Your spend.
1: This is on your app.
0: Yeah. Okay.
1: And then once it's all tracked, and then you can use the points in future to throw in more petrol.
0: Yo, okay. Diesel. That sounds lekker. Okay, I know you are having a very lekker time, so you go do that. Like you just heard, the KFM crew, they are out at Total Energies Richwood. That is on Jonkershoek Road, Tigerberg Valley Road, right here in Cape Town. It is lekker. Yo, it is going to be so much fun. Go and check it out. 45 cents cash back per litre every Friday. Doesn't get better than that.
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0: TLC with Waterfalls on KFM 94.5. It's still Flow Joke Friday. Jackie sê, Tracy, die rede hoekom ek nog nie 'n kar het nie, dis omdat hulle nie die kleur het wat ek soek nie. 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

0: Tony Braxton, he wasn't man enough. It's KFM 94.5. On the way, I've got Elton John, One Republic, Shanice. That's all coming up in the next hour. And then we also get Tash V to spill the tea on everything you can get up to this coming weekend. Just stole the Huguenot Tunnel that is closed for heavy motor vehicles due to high wind speeds. Traffic is being diverted via Sornstraal and Tweets Kloof Pass. And then a reminder of the roadworks on Jake's Scherville Drive in the right lane before the N2 outgoing. The time is 11:01.
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0: for most people, tiredness is not a sleep problem. It's an energy production problem. And those are two completely different things. Wait 90 minutes after waking up before your first caffeinated coffee. Your adrenal system will thank you.
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2: To be doing. First up, we have Mamma Mia. It is back. The internationally loved musical has landed in Cape Town, bringing all those feel-good ABBA classics. Of course, Dancing Queen, I Have a Dream, Knowing Me, Knowing You, and it's a full South African cast, crew and band, with Broadway star Amra Faye Wright taking on the role of Donna Sheridan. And that is running at the Artscape Opera House with evening performances from Tuesday to Friday and then Saturday and Sunday matinees. And that's all the way until the 11th of October. And then if photography is your thing, Cape Town is basically one giant photography gallery right now. The Photography Festival is running until the 22nd of September with 149 photographers from South Africa and around the world. And there are exhibitions, there's going to be artist talks, workshops, panel discussions, and music. And that is happening right across the city. That's from the deep south right through to the northern suburbs.
3: Oh, that sounds good.
2: Yeah, and then I quite like this because it's at the World Art Gallery on Long Street where the main sort of event is happening. But obviously there's going to be happening events happening all over the mother city. So whether you're now a serious photographer or just a fan and someone who likes taking 57 photos of your coffee before drinking it, there is going to be something for everyone. Yes. And then Saturday night, tomorrow night, Liquid Deep.
3: Yes.
2: The boys who gave us those massive South African hits are back, taking on Cabo Beach Club. That's this Saturday. And they're going to be performing alongside their newer music, which also includes DJs Kid Funk, Miller Rose, Leighton Moody, and Vinny Da Vinci. And then that starts around 4 p.m. and that goes right through until 2 a.m. So that's definitely going to be a lack excuse to put on something fabulous and go dance by the ocean. And then last but certainly not least, the rugby's greatest rivalry.
3: Yes.
2: To Joburg this Saturday with the Booker taking on the All Blacks, of course. The series is currently 1-1. So this is the decider. And you know, South Africans are going to be glued to the screen. So if you are there, go and have a wonderful time. Kickoff is at 5:10. And the Springbok women are also taking on the Black Ferns earlier on at 1:30 p.m. So go and make a day of it because, wow, those women are unbelievable. And whether you're heading to a sports bar or gathering the family or going through to the stadium, it's going to be an absolute cracker. So get your green and gold ready and go and smash it out for the boys.
3: Lekker.
2: Let's hope the wind isn't blowing there. And let's hope the airline authorities give a nice clear for the airline pilots.
3: Oh, I am hoping so. If not, I'm sure we can all take paper planes and just make sure that it's thrown out.
2: It's more kind of plan mark.
3: Or sell a plan mark.
2: Go grab a hardy door and make sure it flies over.
3: That's Tea Time with Tashveen.

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0: It is Mia Lord and Citrus. This is KFM 94.5. Tracy Lang with you. Did you know this coming Sunday is National Kusista Day? And guess what? I've had the most incredible drop that was done by a new hotels and resorts. They dropped off 5 different Kusista variations to celebrate this classic. I'm going to chat more about it in the next 10 minutes.
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7: Good morning, I'm Vanya Kluter-Collison. Five men have been arrested following the murder of a man in Delft. Police say the victim had just returned home from a school run on Thursday morning when he was accosted in his driveway. The police say the suspects were arrested minutes after the gun attack. Then police are investigating yet another smash and grab incident on Cape Town's notorious Jake Schadville Drive. The latest incident was reported in the vicinity of Bontheville during peak hour traffic after 5 p.m. yesterday. Bishop Lavis police are investigating cases of attempted robbery and assault with intent to cause grievous bodily harm. The MK party says there can be no doubt that President Ramaphosa has a case to answer in connection with events related to the theft of US dollars from his farm, Palapala. Advocate Dali Mpofu has told the Western Cape High Court that it should not stand in the way of accountability by setting aside an independent panel report that has suggested there's enough evidence for Ramaphosa to face impeachment. And disaster risk management officials in the Western Cape will stay on high alert as several weather warnings remain in place for a second day. Taking a look at today's weather temperatures, Cape Town reaches a high of 19, Swellendam 15, a chilly 9 is forecast for Kalfinia and 22 for Langebaan. The top story at this hour, five men have been arrested following the murder of a man in Delft.
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0: It is Tyler with Truth or Dare on KFM 94.5. Tash V, did you know that this coming Sunday is National Kusista Day?
1: I did not know that. We learn something new every day.
0: How cool is that? So what has happened is a new hotels and resorts, they've decided to get creative and they developed 5 different Kusista variations to celebrate this classic. And they were like, Tracy, it's not a bad question to ask. Like, should you play around with a classic?
1: Well, I mean, I'd like to think that I've had a few Kusistas in my life and they've been unbelievable. And I've definitely gotten judgy on it.
0: Oh, really?
1: I'll have one and be like, that's not as good as the other one I had from Dunstini or whoever.
0: Yeah, I get you. So I think
1: it's not a bad idea.
0: I also don't think so. What's interesting is they've actually dropped off quite a few variations. But listen to this. They've dropped off the classic Kusista, then a spiced pineapple and lime.
1: Ooh.
0: Then they dropped off salted condensed milk cardamom Kusista.
1: How's your father? Thank you.
0: Oh, my. Condensed milk.
1: Yeah.
0: Oh, girl.
1: You've lost me.
0: Oh, full on. Yeah. Full on. That is me. They've got a rooibos annatchi.
1: Ooh.
0: Marmite coconut and black pepper.
1: Nie genade. I don't know about that one. Marmite. You lost me there. Maybe if it said Bovril.
0: Oh.
1: Yeah.
0: I'm also a Bovril girl.
1: Ja, no, I'm not a...
0: Hulle sê was mense of die persoon dat Marmite mee opgekom het, was besig om die egskeiding te gaan, want jy kan die bitterheid proe.
1: Ja.
0: But there's people who absolutely love it. And then candied apple Kusista.
1: Ooh.
0: So yes. We've got all of that that we're definitely going to give a try just now.
1: Okay, I'm so glad I went swimming this morning.
0: Oh, lekker. Mm. Yeah, me, you and Ibi, we can try it.
1: Okay,
0: there's enough for all of us to try because I think it's going to be a lot of fun. Also, just go and follow them on social media. They'll share all the recipes there as well. And it's definitely something I cannot wait to taste. National Kusista Day. So plan your Sunday around it.
1: Excellent. I can't wait. I'm just going to go make some tea quick.
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0: And just like that, it is unfortunately time to say goodbye. It's been wonderful spending this morning with you and also just all week. It's been so, so good. Thank you for joining me. I really do appreciate it. We do it again come Monday from 9 to 12. I hope you have a lekker weekend, and Evie's up next.
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0: 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Inglis.
2: And just like that lost song in Tracy's show suggested, yep, it is Friday. We can't wait until it's Friday. And Friday is finally here. And we're opening the gates to the weekend. Welcome to it. My name's E.B. Inglis, your lunch buddy, up until 3 o'clock this afternoon. Lots to look forward to on the show today. We've got the Friday Fast Track. We've got E-Screen. And our brand new game has a name, which I will reveal a little bit later on in the show. But first, let's see what's happening on those roads, shall we? In the latest update, I see that the Huguenot Tunnel is closed for heavy motor vehicles due to high wind speeds. Traffic is being diverted via Saunstral and De Toitskloof Pass. Then traffic lights faulty in Everglen at Durbanville Avenue and Everstal Road, as well as in Saltshaven at Victoria Road and Queen's Park Avenue, in Mowbray at Klipfontein and Sawkins Road, and in Balhar at Roberts Abukwe Road and Deloray Street. There's also a train update that I have for you. The Western Cape is experiencing Eskom power supply challenges impacting regional train services, so please make alternative transport arrangements where possible. Very, very sorry if you have to experience that. But if there's anything else that you would like to let me know about so that I can let the rest of the Western Cape know, please let me know on the WhatsApp line, 082-945-0940, as we get into the music this afternoon.
3: Anyway!
2: 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And about damn time. About damn time that it's Friday, and welcome to it.

how you know the weekend is here. Montel Jordan, this is how we do it on KFM Lunch. And from the mid-90s, we go now to something a little bit more recent. Black Coffee and Celeste, ready for you on KFM 94.5. 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

0: Katy Perry and Band-Aids on KFM Lunch. Almost 12:30. News is on the way, plus music for you from Olivia Rodrigo and Will Lindley. And then we get into this week's Friday Fast Track. Somebody that has gone from being a YouTuber, a very successful YouTuber, to becoming one of the biggest pop stars in the world right now. And we're going to get into that in the next 10 to 15 minutes.
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16: Goeiemiddag, ek is Karen Annel. 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

0: missed you. Well, Lindley and Gracie on KFM Lunch. And before news, I played you Katy Perry's Band-Aids, and I was just thinking, I hope that you're not going to need many of those over the weekend, because as of late, I don't know why I've become quite clumsy and accident prone. Just last night, I wanted to take, you know, my magnesium glycinate capsule just before bed, obviously, to, it aids with sleep. That's what I've been told, at least on TikTok. But anyway, I took one capsule out. I was about to take it and close the tub that it was in. And as I was trying to close it, it fell, but without the lid being tightened. And then there was capsules everywhere on the floor. And now I'm out there bending down, picking it up one by one. And you know, you pick up a few, and now you have to do that whole blow thing where you're trying to blow whatever dust settled on it off. Meanwhile, the germs already settled. So it's, as you're fighting a losing battle anyway. So I hope that that's not going to be you over the coming weekend. But coming up next, we get into this week's Friday Fast Track.
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1: And when I mention successful YouTuber turned pop star, then you should know who I'm talking about. None other than Alex Warren. And our Friday Fast Track for this week is Emerald Eyes. Now, if you're new to the Friday Fast Track, every single Friday around about this time, I propose a song that I would like to hear more often on the KFM 94.5 playlist. But we need your input where that is concerned. And you do that on our WhatsApp line, 082-945-0940. So, back to today's Friday Fast Track, Emerald Eyes. This is the fifth single from his second album called Wild Child, and he dropped the music video for it just last week, along with the release of the full album. And it might be the fifth single, but on the official track listing, you'll see that this is the song that actually kicks off the album. And what a way to kick it off, with its high energy and distinct funk and disco groove provided by none other than Nile Rodgers. Yeah, Nile Rodgers was instrumental, pardon the pun, in the production of the song as well. Now, according to the Genius website, the song describes being deeply drawn to a person where their eyes bring a sense of safety and beauty so powerful that everything else in the world fades away. If you're familiar with that kind of romance, then you know exactly what Alex Warren is talking about. But that's your Friday Fast Track for this week. Let us know what you think of it on the WhatsApp line, 082-945-0940. Alex Warren, Emerald Eyes.

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1: And that's what I like to see, largely a positive response to this week's Friday Fast Track, which was Alex Warren, Emerald Eyes. A lot of you saying that along with the weather and the fact that it's Friday, that you're digging the vibe, plus you're also loving that whole disco and funk influence, courtesy of Nile Rodgers, of course, on the song. And it seems like from the response on the WhatsApp line that this is going to be played more often on KFM 94.5. So thank you for your input. You can keep it coming. 082-945-0940. And just a reminder, Friday Fast Track for this week was Alex Warren and Emerald Eyes.
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0: Amy Jones, Nobody on KFM Lunch. Let's see what's happening on those roads and let's hope it's not too hectic this afternoon. And in the latest update, I see that the Huguenot Tunnel is still closed for heavy motor vehicles due to high wind speeds. Traffic is being diverted via Sornstrahl and De Toitskloof Pass. Then traffic lights faulty in Everglen at Durbanville Avenue and Everstal Road, in Saltrove at Victoria Road and Queen's Park Avenue, in Mowbray at Klipfontein and Sawkins Road, and then in Balhar at Roberts Abukwe Road and Delaray Street. Anything else? You can just let me know on WhatsApp on 082-945-0940. Also, before I forget, the Western Cape is experiencing Eskom power supply challenges impacting regional train services. So please make alternative transport arrangements where possible. Anything else? Like I mentioned, 082-945-0940. Taylor Swift, The Script and Will I Am plus Teddy Swims. All of that next on KFM 94.5. 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

Teddy Swims and Bad Dreams on KFM Lunch. And speaking of bad dreams, I've been having very vivid dreams during this week, one of which, without going into like the whole dream, but all I can say is the synopsis of it, the summary of it is that my family, you know, which myself, my wife and my son, we were part of this whole trailer park scheme, right? Where we would befriend families, other families, like in a trailer park and tent type situation. And then we would come up with some kind of sob story as to what happened to our accommodation. And then they would take us in and then we would rob them. When I told my wife about it, she's like, babe, how can you make us part of your scheme? And I'm like, who's to say that it was my idea? I mean, you're the brains of the operation. She's like, yeah, but it's your dream. I'm okay, like, fair play. But what a weird dream. I don't know why that came out of the woodwork. But hey, what can you do? It's vivid dreams. But back to the music now. We go Steven Sanchez and Sweet Love on KFM.

0: for most people, tiredness is not a sleep problem. It's an energy production problem. And those are two completely different things. Wait 90 minutes after waking up before your first caffeinated coffee. Your adrenal system will thank you.
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0: Ariana Grande positions on KFM Lunch. Almost 1:30. We've got news on the way. So you'll get the latest from EWN. Plus, Love Me Like You Do from Ellie Goulding and Wifey from Next. And then we get into this week's eScreen. And it's going to be a busy one across most streaming platforms this week. Everyone has something new, plus a couple of options on the big screen as well. So if you're planning on heading out to the cinema for a change, I've got some options for you. And I got you covered in the eScreen coming up in the next 10 to 15 minutes on KFM Lunch.
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16: Good afternoon, I'm Karen Annell. The Competition Commission's latest cost of living report has highlighted sustained pressure on household budgets as the cost of essential goods and services continues to rise. The report, which was released today, provides insight into affordability, particularly for low-income households. Since July last year, electricity prices have risen by 8.1% and water by 10.1%. In the first half of this year, petrol prices increased by 26%, causing a taxi fare increase of 13%. The Commission has raised concerns about price movements in markets including brown bread, maize meal, sunflower oil, and certain chicken and canned fish. The National Dialogue is hosting conversations today in Durban around access to healthcare, particularly in HIV and TB treatment. National Dialogue Steering Committee member Promise Makanya says today's program is to hear and record the concerns straight from ordinary South Africans. And ChatGPT, Claude, Grok and Gemini all went down at the same time yesterday in a rare outage affecting some of the world's biggest AI platforms. According to Down Detector, users started reporting problems at around 5 p.m. South African time. OpenAI blamed a routine error for the ChatGPT and Codex outage and restored services within an hour. Now, taking a quick look at today's weather temperatures, Cape Town reaches a high of 19 degrees, Langebaan 22, Worcester 21, and Kalfinia is a chilly 9. Recapping your top story at this hour, the Competition Commission's latest cost of living report has highlighted sustained pressure on household budgets as the cost of essential goods and services continues to rise.
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0: That's another Friday number. Next and Wifey on KFM Lunch. And I often wonder like how people came up with their names for their groups and bands. And next is the very interesting thing, especially for a radio presenter when you say, you know, coming up next. Next. Oh, and coming up next, we got the e-screen, and I've got all your options as to what you can watch this weekend on the streaming platforms and at the cinema.
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0: And here is some of what to watch on your favorite streaming platform and at the cinema this weekend. First up on Netflix, season 2 of The Gentleman, about an aristocrat, Eddie, who inherits his family estate and finds out it is home to an enormous weed empire. Yep, the second season takes place 1 year after the events of season 1, and Eddie has now fully embraced the criminal lifestyle and teams up with another criminal mastermind to expand operations into Italy. Then also on Netflix, there is The Bread Winner. When his wife's new business takes off, a hapless father of three finds himself out of his depth as he tries to juggle parenthood and domestic mayhem alone. Then on Disney Plus, you've got The Mandalorian and Grogu. After the Empire falls, Mandalorian bounty hunter Din Djarin and Grogu join the New Republic to fight the remaining Imperial warlords. On Prime Video, you've got The Runner, about a high-powered London lawyer whose world shatters when her son is taken during her morning run. The instructions are simple and merciless. Keep moving, follow every command, and tell no one. On Apple TV Plus, Ryan Reynolds and Kenneth Branagh team up in the action comedy Mayday. A U.S. Navy pilot is stranded behind enemy lines during the Cold War and must team up with a gruff ex-KGB agent to survive and find a way home. And finally, at the cinema, you've got two options. The first one definitely got my semi-fear of heights going. Fall 2, Deadpool. Point. After her sister's death, a young woman joins her sister's fearless friend on a dangerous mountain challenge where a rock slide leaves them stranded 3,000 feet in the air. And then there's the South African film Landmine. After a decade apart, Three siblings reunite for a family holiday, but the arrival of their troubled mother forces them to confront old wounds, resentment, and their complicated past. So those are all your options for this weekend. It is Fall 2 Deadpoint and Luntmain at the cinema, then May Day on Apple TV Plus, The Runner on Prime Video, Disney Plus has The Mandalorian and Grogu, and then The Breadwinner and Season 2 of The Gentlemen on Netflix. So let me know what you're going to watch this weekend.
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0: DJ Kosher and Liam Berger, Sound of Silence on KFM Lunch. Coming up next, I'm going to squeeze in Sienna Spiro, hopefully some George Ezra as well, and then we'll check in on your traffic again. Remember, if there's anything that I might have missed in the last update, you can always let me know on WhatsApp 082-945-0940.
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0: George Ezra, Budapest on KFM Lunch. 2 o'clock. Let's see what's happening on those roads. Quite a bit, actually, in Durbanville at Wellington Road before Brackenfell Boulevard. There is a trailer alight. The left lane is obstructed, so please approach with caution. Then on the N2 outbound before Victoria Road in Somerset West, traffic is backed up over there. On the M5 north, traffic is congested at Berkeley Road. The M3 southbound is slow moving between Clipper Road and Hillwood. And then the Huguenot Tunnel is still closed for heavy motor vehicles due to high wind speeds. Traffic is being diverted via Saunstral and Toys Kloof Pass. Traffic lights faulty in Everglen at Durbanville Avenue and Everstall Road, in Salt River at Victoria Road and Queen's Park Avenue, in Mowbray at Klipfontein and Sawkins Roads, and then in Balhar at Robert Sobukwe Road and Delaray Street. The Western Cape is experiencing some Eskom power supply challenges impacting regional train services, so please make alternative transport arrangements where possible. Anything else? 082-945-0940.
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0: Back to the music with me and my guitar from Jax Jones. Tweet is on the way, plus Bruno Mars. And then, what's the name of our new game?

Bruno Mars, I Just Might on KFM Lunch, 11 after 2, and I think I finally got a name for our brand new game that we started on Tuesday, because Billboard Bingo is no longer, and we tried it out on Tuesday and again yesterday, and it seems to be going pretty well so far. Now, how the game works is I give you a call live on air, that's if you want to play, and then I play you a snippet of a song. Okay, and then you have to guess in what year that song was released. So you don't get extra points for just guessing what the song is. That's the easy part. The difficult part is trying to guess the year in which it was released without checking Google. Because I call you live on air, you don't know what the song is before the time. You're going to hear the song for the first time when I've got you on the phone. All right. And then there we use our detective work. We use our powers of deduction. We use our memory. We look back at our lives. More or less, at what point in our lives were we? What was happening at the time when that song was maybe popular? And in that way, we try and figure out what year the song was released. Okay. And so far, our first contestant on Tuesday, Stan, he got it right and scored a point for you. And then yesterday, I was off on Wednesday, and then yesterday, Maggie played and missed it by just 1 year. All right. And then lost out, which means I scored a point for a week. So now it's 1-1. Who's going to take the week? Is it going to be me or is it going to be you? If you want to take part, 082-945-0940. And I think I've come up with a perfect name. It's called the One Hit Knockout, because you only get one chance. Right? And if you hit and you get it on the chin, all right, you will get the point. But if you miss and I give you a counterpunch, then I knock you out. And then I get the point. So let's see who's going to take the week. 082-945-0940 if you want to play.

0: for most people, tiredness is not a sleep problem. It's an energy production problem. And those are two completely different things. Wait 90 minutes after waking up before your first caffeinated coffee. Your adrenal system will thank you.
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1: Adam Lambert, Ghost Town on KFM Lunch, 25 past 2. News is coming up in just a bit, plus music from Dermot Kennedy and Shekinah and Kyle Deutsch. Back to the Beach. When last did you hear that one? Because we're going to spin that in the next few minutes. Plus, One Hit Knockout. Who's going to play with me? 082-945-0940.
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0: Goeiemiddag, ek is Karen en Nel. 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Net weer jou hoofstorie die uur. 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

0: Shekinah, Kyle Deutsch, and Sketchy Bongo with Back to the Beach on KFM Lunch. Almost 20 to 3. We're going to play the one-hit knockout in just a bit. But before we do that, though, thank you so much for all the WhatsApps that came through updating me about the Huguenot Tunnel. Because earlier on, I mentioned that it was just closed for heavy vehicles. But now, it seems like it's been closed for all vehicles. And all vehicles are now being diverted to the Toys Kloof Pass. So please use an alternative route, and you can expect delays in that vicinity. So once again, the Huguenot Tunnel now closed on the N1 inbound and outbound for all vehicles, and vehicles are being diverted to the Toys Kloof Pass. Please use an alternative route, and you can expect delays. Thank you so much for the WhatsApp updates on that one. But we play One Hit Knockout next.
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0: And it is time for our brand new game called the One Hit Knockout. And I've got somebody who's going to step in the ring with me this afternoon. Remember that the scores at the moment are tied. On Tuesday, Stan took a point for you. And then yesterday, I took a point off Maggie. So now it is 1-1. And I've got Mark from Durbanville stepping in the ring this afternoon. Mark, welcome to the One Hit Knockout.
8: Thank you, EB.
0: All right, so Mark, a lot of pressure on you, because if you get it today, you score a point for you as the lunch buddies, and then I lose the week. But if you get it wrong today, then I score a point and I win the week. All right, so no pressure.
8: Okay, cool.
0: All right, okay, cool. So I'm going to play the snippet of the song. And, you know, there's no extra points, obviously, for guessing the song correctly. But the most important thing is the year. And we're going to try and use your powers of deduction and detective skills and see where you were at this point in your life when this song was released. So let me just play that opening bit of this particular song. You recognize this one, Mark?
8: I do.
0: Yeah. So what is the song, first of all?
8: You know what? I'm hitting a blank. I can't ID the song, but I definitely recognize it, and I'm glad that I was alive when it was released. I can confirm.
0: All right.
8: That.
0: Okay. So that is Gwen Stefani and Akon with Sweet Escape. Okay, that is the song. But obviously, that's not the most important part. The most important part is trying to figure out the year in which it was.

0: was released, and you obviously, you're making a promise that you're not checking Google while we're chatting, right?
1: Correct.
0: Yeah, okay, all right. So it's a trust system that we're working on in this game. Okay, so think about it, Mark. That particular song, did you say you were alive when it was when it was released, right?
1: I was alive, yes.
0: Okay, yeah, all right. So how old are you, by the way, Mark, if I may ask?
1: I'm 28.
0: You're 28. Okay, all right. But you do remember the song, so... Do you think that, was there anything significant happening when the song was released that you maybe remember?
1: I would have definitely been young. Mm-hmm. I would have been younger. Primary school, I would assume. Okay. Yeah, primary school.
0: Primary school, okay. And was it maybe used at any school events or parties that you might have attended as a child or anything like that?
1: Or just have to pinpoint that, but would have heard it on the radio, maybe on TV through other media at that stage.
0: Yeah,
1: but definitely during my primary school years.
0: Primary school years. So if you're 28 now, which primary school year are we going for? Like very early in the primary school career, or are we going, you know, towards the end?
1: Sort of mid tier. So. The 2010 World Cup was my grade 4 year.
0: Okay,
1: That's a benchmark for me, and mm-hmm. I'm leaning towards south of that.
0: Okay.
1: Between, yeah.
0: Okay, so so south of 2010, so anywhere between, okay, if you are 28 now, it's 2026, so that means you were born in 1998? Am I correct in saying that?
1: I stand to be correct, yeah. Sorry, the 2010 World Cup was my grade 6 year. Sorry,
0: okay,
1: 2008
0: great.
1: Olympics was my grade 4 year.
0: Okay.
1: The maths mixed up there.
0: Okay, so Olympics 2008, you're going to go, are you going before 2008 or between 2008 and 2010? What are you going with?
1: Oh, it's tough. I might even go bang on 2008, but it's around that era. Mm-hmm. Could have been before.
0: Okay.
1: I'm just trying to. Yeah, could have been before.
0: Okay. Been before. Okay. All right. So, are you ready to lock in a year yet, Mark?
1: Sure. Let's. Do I have any other guesses or any other tips?
0: Well, you can try. Well, I can't give you any hints. I'm just trying to help you along in the process of deduction here, because you're doing very well by saying that you're going 2008 Olympics. You were in grade 4, and you're thinking it might have been sooner than that. So yeah, your guess is as good as mine. I mean, I have the answer, but it's up to you to try and get as close as possible using your own life as the landmark here.
1: Okay, so Olympics was 2008.
0: Yeah,
1: I definitely think it's past 2005.
0: Okay,
1: so between 2005 and 2008, I'm going to lock in at 2007.
0: You're going to lock in at 2007.
1: Yeah, look, okay. I've got no idea, but I'm just going to go for that.
0: Okay. You going with 2007, and let's see if that is the correct answer this afternoon. Okay. Mark?
1: Yes, EB.
0: You were off by 1 year. By 1 year. Oh, In fact, you were off by like a month, because this song, The Sweet Escape from Gwen Stefani and Akon, was released on the 1st of December, 2006. So you were like a month away.
1: I hate to hear it, but no cigar.
0: Oh, no cigar. My goodness. But well done. That was great. That was great, actually, the way you got to that one, using the Olympics, and that it was your grade 4 year, 2008, and you saying that it was after 2005, and then you locked somewhere in the middle, 2007. You were very close, but unfortunately unable to score a point, which means the point goes to me. That means I win 2-1 this week. But well done, Mark. That was great. That was excellent.
1: Thank you, Evie. Congratulations to you.
0: Thank you very much. Have a lovely weekend further. And what a great way to kick off One Hit Knockout the first week, where I win the week. Let's see how it goes next week. But here it is, 1st of December 2006. Gwen Stefani and Akon. Convict, The Sweet Escape on KFM Lunch. And Mark is knocked out.

0: Released on the 1st of December 2006, Gwen Stefani and Akon, The Sweet Escape. And that was today's one-hit knockout. And unfortunately, Mark suffered that knockout, unable to score the point. I scored the winning point, so I win the week. But let's see how it goes next week with a full week of one-hit knockout. If you want to be a part of it, if you want to play, you want to go up against me, what you need to do is just WhatsApp 082-945-0940. Maybe just WhatsApp the phrase one-hit knockout, and then we can play next week around about this time in the show. Have yourself a fantastic weekend. Go Bokum, Saki and Jesse Click next, and then the Flash Drive takes you home.
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5: What's up, Carl? 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
5: 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Wouldn't age very well. 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

0: Hey, not too bad. 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
1: When you're blessed with a biscuit, one must not just allow the biscuit to stay stationary.
2: The show that drives you home.
3: Well, that's good to know.

0: That's what it is. Welcome, welcome, and a happy weekend to you. My name is Carl. This is Cassidy.
1: Hey, hello, how's it?
0: Hi, hello, hi. You and Beatrice need to get a life. Do you know what they said to me? Right? They've been sending me these things. Mariah Carey defrosting is in my DMs all the time. Can we stop now, please? Even Beatrice wrote on the prep today, there are 111 days left until Christmas Day 2026 in South Africa.
1: You know what?
0: Why would you do this?
1: I think when you care about someone, your biggest goal is to...
0: annoy... Oh, sorry, continue. Sorry.
1: Is to rage bait them. Yeah, to rage bait them. So, yeah. As you know, Mariah Carey is defrosting, as is Michael Bublé.
0: He doesn't defrost, by the way. Michael Bublé is, he has an always on approach. True. That man doesn't thaw out. He just he just goes to little locations all over the world and he spreads. So in the case of 111, if you want me to, all right, there we go. That's all I'm giving you.
1: Woo, spice is
0: done,
1: nice.
0: Done. There we go. Finished. Now that that's out of the way, welcome to your show. Chance to win with clicks, concept, flash word. And then we have a solution that we've created for one of our dearest who is going to take a bit of leave for a couple of months.
1: It's not me.
0: No, it's not you. Don't worry about it. We've known that you are here permanently.
1: Yeah.
0: We have had others who became permanent casuals on the show.
1: But I'm permanent.
0: You're permanently like a permanent marker.
1: Yeah.
0: That's what you are, all right? You don't rub off.
1: I stain.
0: You stain properly.
1: Of course.
0: Tarnish. I mean, you're memorable. That's what you are.
1: Tarnish, I mean memorable.
0: Yes.
1: Putting that on my
0: tombstone. That's
1: the
0: please do. No, put it in your bio. Yes.
1: Okay.
0: I don't tarnish. I create memories. That's what you can do. So today, I feel like it's our responsibility to be a part of the solution. The solution's going to come at around just before 6 o'clock, but I'll explain everything because I think it's about time. We open the floodgates of something very special. I'll get there later, but if you love music and it's something that you are a part of in the most beautiful way at events, it's going to be your time to shine. It's going to be a lot of fun, I know. And then I believe we have a one-up musical that we need to do at the end of the show.
1: That we do.
0: Which I really am excited about. So thank you for being here. Today is Friday. If you need a reminder, there's a whole song for that.
2: Boss, you know we finally here, right?
3: Well,
2: it's Friday.

0: Samba's potential. This day is the potential to be a very fun day on this show. Your Flash Drive, KFM 94.5. You know what? I want to try something a little different after 4 o'clock. I don't mean to alert you to it a little earlier, but I think it'll be quite a lovely idea because sometimes life is made even brighter by acknowledging some of the week's greatest failures. Because remember, if we are not winning, we are learning. And how else are we going to learn without discovering some of these failures? So just after 4 o'clock, stick around because it's important for us to share with you and you to share with us what the top moments where you took the L this week were.
1: Yeah.
0: We will get there later. No, because I mean, we're always sharing the wins. And no. The thing is, it's not, I just want to make sure that even the losses are part of the positivity generation of the show. That's important to us, right?
1: I hear you.
0: Thank you very much. I appreciate it. That's all I want. All I want. Was that your bang? Are you wearing bangles?
1: It was. I'm wearing one and I just realized.
0: Did you? I just heard that now. Did we hear? Yes.
1: Yeah. Sorry.
0: Is it one or is it two? That sounded
1: like
0: three.
1: No. It's one, but it's like, it's two, but it's one sound. Like the one ding.
0: No, but how many are there on you?
1: There's two bracelets, one ding.
0: Are you?
1: But there's now one bracelet,
0: no
1: ding.
0: Sure.
1: Look at my arm right now.
0: Yeah, yeah.
1: One bracelet, no ding.
0: Just flail it again.
1: Nothing.
0: And then now do it, like make it loose there.
1: With
0: the, there we go. With the thing, there we go. That's it. Because I could hear that on air. There we go. What's wrong?
1: It's funny because what? I'm going to talk out of the house for a second.
0: Why?
1: When Carl walked in today, he was like, whoa, do you sell dream catchers? And you know what? You weren't the first person because Ash, our music manager, said the same thing.
0: Do you want to describe what you're wearing? Because, I mean, we work in radio. You're going to have to talk in pictures now.
1: Let me tell you.
0: Yes.
1: Everything is a shade of olive, mind you. I'm wearing a patterned olive scarf with shades of red and black, which tie in my black Doc Martens. I'm wearing green trousers, the olive trousers. And then I'm wearing a lace olive top. Mm-hmm. And my hair's kind of like messy mermaid waves. And I've got eyeliner on and a little bit of blush.
0: Yes.
1: And basically, it looks like you'll catch me tomorrow at the Milnerton Market.
0: Mm.
1: Selling antiques.
0: Yep. Cool.
1: That's fine with me.
0: Both of these songs were based on you, by the way.
1: And that's okay.
0: First song was by the Bangles. This one is Crystal Waters' Gypsy Woman.
1: Without her makeup. She's never had a makeup. That's fine.
0: There's always a song for you all the time. There's always a track.
1: Thank you.
0: Anyway, back to the task at hand. Now that you know what we're wearing, how we're feeling, how we're looking, how we're bangling, it is your time to shine without chance. With clicks, what I'd like to know is what are you refreshing this spring season? That's it.
1: Yep.
0: What are you refreshing? What is it going to be? We shared ours yesterday, and I mean, there's a lot more that I could share with you. A lot of refreshment needs to happen in my home.
1: But the main
0: But you'll be happy to know.
1: Is the deep
0: this
1: done?
0: Morning it happened. And I'm not talking about I'm not talking about the Oni thing that I said I was gonna do about like all of the compromised underpants. No. I found a place where we can burger. Ooh, sorry. I found a place that can collect e-waste, and they did this morning, and I was just very happy. I got all my e-waste together. And they give you a certificate saying that you got rid of e-waste safely. I felt very proud of myself.
1: Awesome.
0: I felt like the way you are dressed. Like I was very environmentally conscious this morning. I felt so proud. Woo! I felt like I have dream catchers above my bed. It was the best.

0: for most people, tiredness is not a sleep problem. It's an energy production problem. And those are two completely different things. Wait 90 minutes after waking up before your first caffeinated coffee. Your adrenal system will thank you.
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3: No. Say it for real.
2: I'm going to get rid of the underpants that have chatte in them.
3: Thank
2: okay?
3: you.
2: Is that better? There we go.
3: Thank you.
2: That's my refresh. And if you've got anything better than that, then please feel free. Okay, I feel good today. I didn't get to task number two, but I got the e-waste sorted and it's responsibly terminated, if you want to call it that, which I'm very happy about. So what is yours? What are you refreshing this season? Please let Cassidy and I know, as well as the entire province and people listening from overseas.
3: So as you all know, we've been dealing with this crazy wind. So there are some compromised areas now that we're using that word. Let me let you in on what's going on. The Huguenot Tunnel is closed on the N1 inbound and outbound for all vehicles that are being diverted through De Tooys Kloof Pass. Use an alternative route and expect delays. On Old De Tooys Kloof Pass, a truck is overturned. Approach with caution and expect some delays. In Durbanville at Wellington Road before Brackenfell Boulevard, there is a trailer that's currently alight. The left lane is compromised because of it, so please approach with caution if you're driving over there. And just a train update. The Western Cape is experiencing an Eskom power supply challenge. Beatrice can tell you all about that, which is... did I speak out of
2: the house? That's too soon, bro. He was without electricity for 10 days.
3: 10 days. And it's impacting regional train services now. So please make alternative transport arrangements where possible. Multiple traffic lights are faulty as well in Cape Town this afternoon. So if you can, just treat them as a four-way stop. My name is Cassidy Nicholson. If you have anything else that you want to update me on, do so on the WhatsApp line. That's 082-945-0940.

0: Stardust, the music sounds better with you, Grant, Jackman, and especially YOU. This is your show, Flash Drive, KFM 94.5. I'm looking for somebody who wants to refresh something quite unique. We've had some very cool ones throughout the entire week. We've had people cutting their hair off, people who are changing their profile pictures, people who are removing toxic people out of their lives. It's been dynamic. It has been unique. And today is no different. It's your final chance to win with this iteration of our Clicks Club Card, 2,500 rand cashback giveaway.
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0: Michelle, hello.
2: Hi, Mr. Wasty.
0: Hello. You know,
2: how am
0: I sounding?
2: Sounding like what I want to refresh.
3: I don't think I should be here for this conversation. Bye.
0: did you just hear that? Did you hear that? No, why? No, just sorry, excuse me. Hi, Michelle. By the way, for some reason, Pietras is I don't know what's happening, but he's waving the pieces of paper.
3: Pietras is fanning his face. He's warm. His chest is warm.
0: I don't know. Michelle and I are having a conversation, Cassidy. Excuse me.
3: Sorry. Just remember my mom listens to the radio. Hey, okay, bye.
0: Yes, okay. Well, sometimes your mom says that she likes this voice. She DM'd me the other day. Anyway, Michelle, let's talk. What are we refreshing? Talk to me.
2: Call, how do you like to refresh my marriage?
0: Ooh! What a great start on this call.
2: not in the sense of getting another husband.
0: Oh.
2: But working with the one I have, you know, when you have many kids, date nights are like non-existent.
0: Do you have many kids?
2: I do have three.
0: Sure. Uh-huh. So you have no money as well?
2: Nope. Oh, you know, you see.
0: I'm just being honest. Everybody walked out the room now. I'm being honest about kids. You know, it's school fees, yes. Medical fees, dental. Then also they mess up all of the clothing that you get them as well. And then you have to wash the clothing. And what do you need? The washing machine is there. And then you use electricity. Then the units are... I understand. So, three kids. You got a hubby. You're trying to work with things. Take me through it. Okay? So, yeah.
2: So I really want to start going on date nights because we haven't had... any for like our eldest daughter is going to be 12.
0: Yeah.
2: So we haven't had any of that, and we married for 15 years. You know, and then obviously like sexy time is always like, you know, touch and go because kids are everywhere.
0: I get it. It's not. I mean, obviously, just to be honest with you, it's not easy being quiet. I got you. Because because sometimes like I get it, like you just and then you can't, you know what I mean? Exactly. And then if by mistake you are, and then there are questions in the morning, you know, and then you're like, and then then you have to make up things, a question like, no, I had a tummy ache and I just, you know, hurting my tummy. I get it. No. Yes, exactly. You don't want to do that. You need freedom, and I think that's important. So refreshing, essentially what you're saying is trying to create more moments where you can get someone to look after the kids so you can attend to where it all began 15 years ago, even plus,
2: exactly.
0: Right?
2: Exactly.
0: I love this. And I think it's a very mature way to look at it because at this time of the year, everybody's getting divorced or breaking up with people so they can be single for summer. So to have somebody as noble as you to try and work on your existing relationship, that's great. I'm very proud of that. That's very good. And first thing to do is Clicks have a certain aisle. Okay? I'm not going to tell you which aisle it is. Now, I want you to go to that aisle and let's get things started. Let's start with getting the equipment required, and then we can work on the you know, Ma coming over and then you going away for weekends. So I think what you can do is save the money from your Clicks shop and spend it on a weekend away. So I'm going to give you a 2,500 rand cash back. So now we have 2,500 rand going into that weekend. You can also use the cashback for that one aisle in Clicks.
2: Yes, definitely.
0: You understand what I'm saying, okay?
2: Yes.
0: I believe they call that the play aisle, but we're not going to say anything else after that. That's it.
2: Yeah, we're on the radio, remember?
0: Yes, I remember. I'm with you right now. I'm on radio. I know. There's red lights all over me. It means that we're live. So, Michelle, thank you for being honest. And I think a lot of people are nodding their head agreeing that they focus so much on making sure their kids are okay. What about the relationship that the kids model relationships on. You got to look after your own people, including your hubbies. And your hubby needs to look after you. And I think, bottom line, in fact, I know this. Never stop chasing. Never. Mm. Never stop. I don't care how busy you are. Never stop chasing your person. All right. Don't stop flirting. Don't stop looking, you know, giving the looks. Don't stop texting them. It can't always be about the kids. Oh, no, someone needs to be picked up here. No, send them an aubergine. Why not?
2: Yes, that's my husband's favorite.
0: Yes, I know. And then you send a peach. I got it. It's fine. Look here.
2: Yes.
0: We've got this established. You're doing this. So there's a cashback to get your marriage back. Bah! Just like that. You're most welcome. I'm so happy to oblige. Michelle, all the best. 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

0: The very talented Rowley in Hurts to Be Reminded. The pride of Holt Road. Vimpy is smiling. Yes, she's from Alsis. Hey, hey. Licker man. New album out as well. I'm so proud of you. Rowleen, it's your flash drive, KFM 94.5. Here is a reminder of the traffic.
1: Yes, here are a few things. Karen Ann will actually go into more in her report as well with regards to the Huguenot Tunnel and Du Toit's Kloof Pass, that it's closed on the N1 inbound and outbound for all vehicles due to high winds. Please, if you can, use an alternative route. On Old Du Toit's Kloof Pass, a truck has overturned, so please approach with caution and expect delays that side. A train update. The Western Cape is experiencing Eskom power supply changes, which is impacting regional train stations. So please make use of alternative transport arrangements where possible. The N1 outbound is slow moving between the foreshore and Belleville. On Nelson Mandela Boulevard outbound, traffic is slowing down at Riddablum. On the N2 outbound before Victoria Road in Somerset West, traffic is backed up. And the M3 southbound is slow moving between Clipper Road and Hillwood Road. My name is Cassidy Nicholson. If you have any more updates, let me know on the WhatsApp line. That's 082-945-0940.
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0: Flash Drive. Number one, Loud Luxury is going to get your body moving. Very important. And there's vocals from the locals on the way. 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
3: Good afternoon, I'm Karen Ann Nell. The Western Cape Mobility Department says the Huguenot Tunnel is currently closed to all vehicles due to strong winds. It is advising motorists to use the R43 via Cirrus and Wolseley as an alternative. Mobility's Maxine Besedenote says heavy motor vehicles are advised to avoid Bainsklof Pass, with Du Toitsklof Pass also closed due to a traffic incident. Lectures at the Cape Peninsula University of Technology will resume on the 14th of September as the university prepares to start its final term. Classes were suspended for several weeks following violent student protests at some campuses over financial concerns and other grievances. And the Competition Commission says households continue to feel pressure as the cost of essential goods and services rises. Electricity prices are up to 8.1% and water by 10.1%, while the petrol price has increased by 26%. The Commission is also warning that some prices may remain high even after fuel costs come down. A fine day is expected across most parts of the province tomorrow, with light drizzle possible along the Southern Cape. Cape Town can expect a high of 25 degrees, Frederick is a warm 30 degrees, Worcester 26, Swellendam 22 and Knysna a high of 19. Recapping your top story at this hour, the Western Cape Mobility Department says the Huguenot Tunnel is currently closed to all vehicles due to strong winds.
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0: It's Eva Marie. This one's called It's Girl. Just like Cassidy. You are, by the way.
1: Stop.
0: You're the
1: no,
0: It Girl.
1: I'm blushing.
0: I saw It Boy earlier, but he's from IT. But you, the It Girl. Flash drive. It's Friday. Lost my off. Okay?
1: Put your sunglasses on so I can feel like it's Friday.
0: Okay, I will. And while you were working, I was working for you. Did you know 1,400 Capetonians are being called to be part of World Singing Day on Saturday, the 17th of October? The goal is to bring together 1,400 peeps to be part of a giant choir to take place at the Grote Kerk, Adderley Street, 6:30 p.m. Guest appearances by SA music legend and my homie, Vicky Sampson, as well as Khayelitsha-based singer-songwriter Mahau Maihlole. They're looking for one country, one voice, one day for World Singing Day. Are you able to be there, Cassidy? That is the answer. Like, I want you to answer me now. Can you be there, please?
1: Are you going to come with?
0: No. I need someone who can sing.
1: So why are you asking? Someone's got to take the lead tonight.
0: Vicky, listen to this voicemail.

0: By the way, I actually did that live in the studio. It was so much fun.
1: Yeah.
0: And don't forget, there's not only that. There is also the
1: don't do the Pink Pony Club.
0: Remix.
1: Oh, yeah.
0: October 17, join 1,400 people singing together.

0: Anyway.
1: Every day.
0: By the way, I know you're not abused. You are.
1: No, I giggle.
0: Good. I was hoping that you wouldn't say that, and you didn't. Thank you. By the way, Mystery Mike, a new season is on the horizon. It's going to be so much fun. And if you're not sure what Mystery Mike is, you're new to the show. We get some of your favorite people, and we get them to sing. And they're not necessarily singers, but we just make them sing because Kosher Studios can make anyone sound amazing.
1: Yep.
0: Anyone.
1: I can attest to that.
0: No, but you sounded good in the beginning anyway.
1: Thank you.
0: Yeah, that's how it worked.
1: Thanks.
0: But yes, that was a massive digression. 17 October, it is World Singing Day. Join. 1,400 people are looked for. It could be you. South Africans are set to spend 159 billion rand online this year. South Africans are expected to spend that massive amount on online shopping in 2026. Online shopping is expected to make up 10% of all retail spending. So if you like to do a little click around, get the cards, details in, and get things delivered, you are part of that incredible amount there. 159 billion on online shopping. My word. Gen Z are not looking for connection at clubs anymore. They're not drinking. They are joining running clubs. It's the new thing. If you want to meet people, new friends, potential suitors, join a run club today. It has been confirmed that run clubs and fitness groups are becoming increasingly social. And if you want to meet some new people, don't go to the Jewel. Run.
1: Amen.
0: That's it. That's all. UK research found that 15% of 18 to 29-year-olds would rather meet a potential partner at a gym or fitness group. Any wellness activity as opposed to new clubs where you're like, can't even hear each other. How often has that happened in the past? Hey, are you just like, you know, there's a song playing in the back and you're thinking like, no, man, this person, I want to go approach them. And you're thinking, no, this is going to be good. So in the background, you're just hearing the beats are clopping in the background, right? And then you're trying to speak. It's like,
2: heartbreaks and promises. I've had more than my share.
0: I'm feeling like that's good. And so, my name's Carl.
1: Sorry?
0: My name's Carl.
2: And getting no
0: Kyle. No, Carl.
1: Carl.
0: Hot. Sorry?
1: No. I'm asking what your name is.
0: No, but wait, what game? I didn't say game.
1: I didn't say that.
0: What? Sorry?
1: Where are you from?
0: No, I don't have drums. No.
1: You don't have drums?
0: No, I don't have drums. Why do you ask about drums?
1: Why did I ask about drums?
0: Just, I don't know.
1: Oh, I love this part.
0: Yes, I do as well. Anyway. You know, we should hang out sometime.
1: Hang out. Okay, hang out.
0: No, I don't have any hangers on me. No. You see, how did we date? I actually don't have any idea how we actually got through to people. I feel like we were very good at body language, better than most back in the day.
1: Yeah.
0: And we just knew when, it doesn't matter what the person said, like you knew if they were keen. For me, it was a lot easier because they would agree to sit down. You know this about me. I needed to ask potential suitors to sit down. Or I'd tippy toe. I don't mind. I've always tippy toed to kiss somebody in a club.
1: Yeah. You tell them the secret.
0: Yes.
1: Come here quickly.
0: Just come down here. Just come down here quickly. Come down here quickly, Alvin. I just want to ask you what you... That's it. And they'll be like, so what do you say? And I'll be like, I want to take the ring to Mordor.
1: No, stop it.
0: But I do not know the way. That's...
1: But yeah, there was a way. People would like just get their faces really close to yours and you'd be like, you're...
0: Yeah, why do you smell like watermelon chappies?
1: Exactly.
0: Oh, I love what Lufthansa did. I don't know if you know this airline, Lufthansa. Yeah. Oh, they're genius, man. The airline has created a limited edition travel etiquette collection featuring hoodies, t-shirts, caps, and tote bags with messages about those little rules everyone seems to know, but nobody officially agreed on. So I'm talking about middle seat gets the armrests is on a t-shirt.
1: 100%.
0: Recline responsibly is my favorite on a cap. Text your mom after landing on a tee.
1: That's vibes.
0: So they used all these things that they found on these online platforms and they created merch based on these things that people should understand. It's okay not to clap when the plane lands. 7 pieces in the collection and they're not really being sold. Lufthansa are giving them away through social media competitions and using social media influencers to increase Lufthansa's idea. I think it's so cool. Can you imagine?
1: Yo,
0: I would do one for this show, right? It'll be so easy. record lekker voice notes. I can't hear you with the window open and your phone is 5 meters away from your mouth.
1: Can I do one also?
0: Yeah, you may.
1: Turn the radio off when we call you.
0: Thank you. Yo, we should totally do this. It'd be great, yeah. That'd be... Take your phone off speaker, says Pietras in my ear. Oh, this is great. You see, we should do that.
1: We should.
0: Every company, you must create merch out of the rules of your company. I think that'll be very healthy for you and your company. We've got to do that. We have to. We're going to make merch just like that. Mm-hmm. It's going to be great. But that's what I found on the interwebs. So that's while you're working very hard, okay? Anyway, it's been great to be in the club with you.
3: What did you say?
0: I said it's been great to be in the club.
3: Club hockey.
0: Yes.
3: Club hockey.
0: That's correct.
3: What position?
0: It's been in the position of, I don't know how we dated. How did we do that?
1: We didn't.
0: I just realized we probably didn't have a good conversation before a potential suitor was connected. Like, I don't think we actually vetted someone properly.
1: No, never.
0: Is that why our relationships never lasted? It's the music that was over our conversations. We missed out on key red flags.
1: Hot take.
0: Because there was just too much. You were like, show me love. It's like, I have a wife. Sorry? You... What? You're not supposed to bring weapons in here. No, I said I have a wife.
3: You have a knife.
0: No, I said I have a wife. Anyway, shut up and kiss me.
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0: Very true. 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
0: In some of my news stories, I share that Lufthansa have done something really cool. Those rules that people don't necessarily follow when it comes to flights and they're making merch out of it. And I said that if we are a presenter's radio... I said that if you're going to send a voice note, just make sure that we can hear you. Because often the radio is loud in the background, the window is down, the phone is far from your mouth. And then I get this person sending this.
6: I couldn't hear what you guys are saying. Can you please repeat what we cannot do, please? That would be great. And what we must not do.
1: I really love it when people have a sense of humor.
0: Yes, thank you, Bianca. No, I'm going to call Bianca. I'm going to call you out here. You are very smart and we love you so much because that was lekker funny. I appreciate it. If you have any traffic updates, please make sure that Cassidy can hear you because it's important.
1: It really is. So currently, the Huguenot Tunnel and De Toys Kloof Pass is closed on the N1 inbound and outbound for all vehicles due to high winds. So please use alternative routes. The Franschhoek Pass is also closed to debris on the roadway. An alternative route is on the N1 at the Old Shell. Then you have to go on the R43 towards Cirrus, where you will then take Worcester. Now, if you are seeing a faulty traffic light, because there are a bunch in Cape Town today, my recommendation would be to treat it as a four-way stop. The N1 outbound, slow moving between the foreshore and Belleville. The N2 outbound before Victoria Road and Somerset West, traffic is backed up. The N2 outbound, traffic is slowing down between Mowbray and Bunga Avenue. And on the M3 southbound, it slows down between Clipper Road and Hillwood Road. My name is Cassidy Nicholson. If you have any other updates for me, let me know on the WhatsApp line. That's 082-945-0940.
0: There's a gent that made a point here with regard to the wind. You said that, I mean, the Huguenot Tunnel is closed because of the wind conditions as well. Yeah. And I think this is someone who is showing some care. Just take a listen to this.
9: Hi, Carl. Hi, Cassidy. Traffic update, Carl. Carl, can you ask Mr. D, Checkers, and all these people to get their bikes off the road, please, man? The bikes is blowing around. The bikes, just a bit, I couldn't show you a video.
0: Shame, man.
9: The bikes are blowing like crazy. They're going to fly into another car. Please call.
0: That's actually a good point. We'll send some messages out. But I think to anybody who is on the road, could you please just make a note of that? If you see a bike that's quite nearby, just make sure that we're extra cautious and we look after them, because they might veer into your lane and you're going to get upset and it's going to be an issue because of the wind. Trust me, my Mark 1 also does the same thing that a bike does.
1: It was touch and go if he was going to come in today.
0: It was. I was in three lanes. Like, I went across the N1 because of the wind. So just be careful. And then apparently, with regard to radio, someone is needing songs. Take a listen.
10: Hey guys, can you please stop talking? I'm trying to record the song.
0: Do you remember back in the day? Sorry, you don't remember.
1: No.
0: Back in 1996, when you were born, we used to record music from the radio. And then the song would play. And the DJ would just continue talking over the intro of the song. And you're like, oh, I can't get a clean song. And that was the issue. You understand what I'm saying?
1: I get that, yeah.
0: Even now, as the verse comes in, then they continue talking and talking. And then it'd be an issue. You understand?
1: I understand. And then you're trying to record. Sometimes they
0: have things to say. Yeah, exactly. You know? Anyway, good thing we don't do that.
1: Nope.
0: Mm-mm, not at all. Anyway, here's the clean version of the song. You can hit record now.

0: It's Alesso, Connor Maynard. It's called Remedy. And Fresh Winds are taking flight at Lotto Star. 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
9: High Court rules against Palestine activists and Britons told to stock up. Good afternoon. I'm Karen Ann Null. The Palestine Solidarity Campaign says protests against Cape Union Mart will continue despite a High Court judgment handed down in favor of the company and its owner today. The Western Cape High Court has barred pro-Palestinian activists from making claims linking the company to Israel, genocide in Gaza, or the killing of children. The judgment follows nearly 2 years of demonstrations led by the PSC outside Cape Union Mart stores. Carlo Peterson has more.
10: Cape Union Mart welcomed the ruling, saying the legal action was a last resort to protect its reputation against unlawful conduct and defamatory statements. Writing for a full bench, Judge Jay Kluter stated the respondents failed to establish a factual basis for their allegations. PSC coordinator Yusuf Chikta says protests against Cape Union Mart will continue.
11: The protest and boycott of Cape Union Mart is protected by law and will continue, and the court didn't issue an interdict or restraining order against that.
10: The court stressed the ruling does not prevent criticism of Israel or the boycott of Cape Union Mart, only the repetition of the defamatory claims. Carlo Peterson, Eyewitness News.
9: PRASA says it's gradually restoring train services in the Western Cape following a power outage that disrupted operations across the region. Eskom announced this morning that an electricity supply interruption at the Tafelbaai substation led to rail services being affected at the Cape Town harbour and surrounding areas. PRASA has urged commuters to use alternative transport as the disruption caused delays and the possible suspension of train services. And in the UK, government is urging households to stock up on food to prepare for extreme weather conditions. The strongest El Nino event is developing over the Pacific Ocean, bringing with it extreme conditions including drier summers and wetter winters and storms. Government has urged people to store a bit of food that can keep households going before the emergency services can get to them. This after the National Audit Office warned that Britain's food supply chain is at risk given the growing threat of cyber attacks and the climate crisis. A fine day is expected across most parts of the province tomorrow, with light drizzle possible along the Southern Cape. Cape Town can expect a high of 25 degrees. Fredendal is a warm 30 degrees. Worcester reaches a high of 26 and Knysna a high of 19. Recapping your top story at this hour, the Palestine Solidarity Campaign says protests against Cape Union Mart will continue despite a High Court judgment handed down in favour of the company and its owner today.
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0: It's Garrix, Ed Sheeran. It's called Repeat It. It's on your show, The Flash Drive, on KFM 94.5. We have never done this before, and you know the show is always at the helm of positivity, but sometimes we can learn from taking a what people would call a mumish of your week. An
1: mumish.
0: Owl. An owl of your week.
1: Okay, I get it now.
0: You understand? Because the thing is, if we're not winning, we're learning. So that's why I think we should go around the room and share what was your L that you took this week. That's all. Because we can learn from it.
1: Oh, yeah.
0: Exhibit A, Karen Ann.
2: Yo.
0: I'm sorry. Putting you on the spot here. What was your L for the week?
2: So we have a new puppy. He's about 15 weeks old. And
0: beautiful.
2: He's going through potty training. And I didn't really wake up once to take him out. My partner did. So I was not really the best mom and partner in my house.
0: However, acknowledging that means that you know that it was something that you could have helped with more.
2: Mm.
0: You have that knowledge. We have a fresh week ahead of us. We now implement. We now go out and we take this dog outside.
2: We set alarms.
0: We set alarms. We make priorities.
2: We clean up.
0: We learn.
2: Thank you.
0: Look at this.
1: Yeah.
0: Cassidy, what's your L for the week?
1: I ignored my spidey senses. I went to a butcher and I bought some meat I knew wasn't lekker. And I gave myself bad food poisoning.
0: What were the telltale signs that the meat wasn't lekker? Were there any telltale signs?
1: So you know how like when you buy red meat, it needs to be a little bit darker in

0: for most people, tiredness is not a sleep problem. It's an energy production problem. And those are two completely different things. Wait 90 minutes after waking up before your first caffeinated coffee. Your adrenal system will thank you.
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2: Me too.
3: At least you took the other owl and I'm just so now you're gonna look out for the meat you buy and I'm glad.
2: Thank you.
3: I'm glad that you and you're gonna learn from it though, because now
2: if we're not winning, we're learning.
3: That's
2: as
3: correct.
2: You say.
3: That's
2: I
3: it.
2: Normally say if we're not laughing, we're learning.
3: Yeah,
2: but
3: there we go.
2: Either or.
3: So we are learning. My owl for the week is that I haven't been to gym all week. And
2: sorry?
3: The thing is, I've been busy all week with things early in the morning, engagements. But the thing is, my gym has a 5:30 and I didn't even take the option. I always do the 8 o'clock class, but I didn't go for the 5:30. So I think I didn't prioritize that this week. It was very strange. But I think it's because my mind wasn't in a very good place this week in terms of, I think several moments of incompetence around me that I think was just kind of weighing down on me. And that's the L. I didn't go to gym all week this week.
2: You didn't show up for yourself.
3: I didn't show up for myself, man. At 5:30 in the morning, I could have easily woken up at that time. That used to be my vibe, and I didn't. So the thing is, not from Monday through to Friday, not a single moment in the gym this week.
2: It's sorry.
3: An L, Xe. I took it. And now the L that I'm feeling is love handles. So now I just feel like I'm going to be better. Next week, I go Monday straight through to Friday. That's what I'm going to do.
2: I'm going to quote one of my best friends here, right?
3: Yep.
2: it's by a guy named Carl Wastey.
3: I don't know him.
2: You've ditched the what's it, the winter things for spring rolls.
4: Mm.
3: That's what it does feel like. I'm not going to lie. Like, you know, usually after gym, your muscles feel nice and tight. I'm feeling a bit loose.
2: A bit loose.
3: Yeah, just a bit loose at the moment. Anyway, I thought we'd share an L this week. You want to share yours? Stay anonymous if you need to. Because as long as, if you take an L, you get an L. That L that you get is called learning. 082-945-0940.
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0: So currently the Huguenot Tunnel and Du Toit Kloof Pass is closed on the N1 inbound and outbound for all vehicles due to high winds. Please use alternative routes. The alternative routes at present is the R43 via Ceres and Wolseley. Heavy motor vehicles are advised to avoid Baines Kloof Pass. Please remember to follow instructions of officials and approach with caution. Another accident on the N2 outbound inbound at Somerset West Main. The right lane is currently closed, but not to worry, no delays. And multiple traffic lights are faulty in Cape Town this afternoon. So if you do see one, just treat it as a four-way stop. My name is Cassidy Nicholson. If you have any other updates for me, let me know on the WhatsApp line. That's 082-945-0940.
1: It's Mr. 305 checking in for the remix. You know they had that 75 Street Brazil. Well, this year's gonna be called Caiocho. Que hola, Cata. Que hola, Omega. And this is how we gonna do it. Dale!

0: It's Pitbull. I know you want me. I suggest a day on the flash drive in KFM 94.5. I'm Carl, by the way. This is Cassidy. I just wanted to give us an owl for your week. If there's a little thing where you thought, oh, that wasn't a winning moment, you can share that because there's always going to be some teaching and learning in there. And we shared ours. I actually completely forgot. Our very own Jody West, okay? Our producer in the back. That guy had an owl this week.
1: He did.
0: So we have a communication button. One of the buttons goes straight to my headphone. So when something's happening, like an update on the roads, then we can hear Pietrus going,
2: traffic on the road. Thank you.
0: That's what he sounds like in my ears. And then you get another one where you can hear him talking in the studio. Jody pressed the wrong one. The currency should actually be currency.
1: Yes.
0: It shouldn't be like, ah, liquor, man. We got you a chocolate. Give me money. So that guy just shouted KFC bucket unsolicited on the radio through our comms in the studio. So well done. And I think what he has learned now is that although he loves to push buttons, sometimes it's important to push the right ones. Mm. How philosophical is that moment?
1: Right.
0: Then there are more L's that have been shared.
3: Hi, Carl. I would like this to be kept anonymous.
0: No problem.
3: But my L.

0: for the week was I sent a work email to some clients after confirming with my supervisor if I should send this email. And after sending the email, our company head comes back to me and it tells me that this wasn't a good thing to do and I must be more service-minded and friendly with our clients. And I just took it.
1: And you know what? You shared it as well, and you were able to, Anonymous. You were able to say it, and you did it, and now you're not going to do it again. But that's an L. It happens. Some people send terrible WhatsApps to their boss, and it's not for them. It happens to the best of us.
2: My L this week was losing the concept, and then immediately, as soon as the phone ended, realizing what it is. I'm still seething.
1: I'm sorry,
3: man.
1: It happens to the best of us, man. Don't seethe. Okay, don't. Just enjoy your life and it's going to be fine. Who's next?
4: Yo, Carl, I'm so glad you shared yours because that was exactly me this week. I didn't do a single workout, not Monday, not Tuesday, not Wednesday, not Thursday, not quite possibly not today.
1: Yep.
4: So now I don't feel so bad.
1: Don't. And that's why we share. Do you understand the method to my madness now? That is why we share. And I'll tell you one thing. I'm going to be the freshest person in the gym next week, fully recovered, lifting PRs, PBs all the way through next week because I'm fresh. And that's why I'm not going to say, oh, I missed gym. No, I gained rest.
3: Hell yeah.
1: Hey, come on.
3: You got the joke.
1: Come
3: hey,
1: on
3: Karen
1: now. You got that, hey?
3: Hell yeah.
1: Hell yeah. That's it. Am I making sense now?
3: Hell yeah.
1: That's it. That's what I'm talking about. I appreciate you. There's another one here.
5: Cole. My L for the week is to give your best, you need to get your best rest. And it is important that when you give it your all every day, like you do, Carl, like you and everybody on your show does.
1: Thank you.
5: You have to also rest. So gym is important. I got the exercise in, but I didn't get enough sleep this week. So last night I just bombed. And it's important to look after yourself. That showing up for yourself thing that you guys are talking about
1: yes.
5: is so, so, so important.
1: Yes.
5: But well done for your goals for next week. All the best with them.
1: I'm going to club all of them. I'm going to club all the goals. Don't forget it. Another one that came through from Anonymous. I made a booking at Miriam's only to not update them on the date. They asked me where we were. The booking was for the following week.
3: Ish.
1: So, yeah, I'm sorry. But, you know, at least we know we're going to do the fine tuning, the details this week and be turning that L that is often for losing into learning together. That's what we do here as a show, as a familia on the Flash Drive on KFM 94.5. Well rested.

0: It is Rain from Joburg. As in the person's name is Rain, not precipitation. Savage Love, the name of the track. Hello. It is your flash drive, KF 94.5. What's wrong, Cassidy? Once again, you having a little bit of a grin at me. What's happening?
1: Silly.
0: I'm not silly.
1: Silly.
0: Not
1: silly.
0: At all. And I still have more for you.
2: Coming up on the flash drive.
3: I got what you need. The flash drive.
0: I hold you in high regard. This is Ride It. It's on its way. And then JM. And J something. J.
2: Coming up on the flash drive.
4: Currently, the Huguenot Tunnel and Detoys Kloof Pass is closed on the N1 inbound and outbound for all vehicles due to high winds, so please use alternative routes. An alternative route at present is the R43 via Sirius and Wolseley. Heavy motor vehicles are advised to avoid Baines Kloof Pass, so please remember to follow instructions of officials and approach with caution. An accident on the N2 inbound at Somerset West Main. The right lane is currently closed, but no delays. And multiple traffic lights are faulty in Cape Town this afternoon. So if you do see one, just apply the four-way stop rule. My name is Cassidy Nicholson. If you have any updates for me, let me know on the WhatsApp line. That's 082-945-0940.
5: Goeiemiddag, ek is Karen Annel. 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
6: Motorists are urged to avoid the affected area. Follow the instructions of traffic officials on the ground, exercise caution and allow for additional travel time.
5: Dis môre, sonskyn dag in groot dele van die provinsie. 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
7: A very good afternoon to you. I'm Kieran Thompson. We get off the mark with a live update from Windhoek, where the Proteas posted 228 for 4 after being sent into bat by Namibia in their T20 Tri-Series clash. Luandre Pretorius and Connor Esterhazen put on an opening stand of 156 runs, with both openers scoring half centuries inside the first 12 overs. Esterhazen was eventually out for 88 or 44, while Pretorius converted his score into a century, eventually out for 101 or 53 balls. So well done to him. The latest from Windhoek is that Namibia are 117 without loss after 2 balls in that 11th over. Elsewhere in the cricketing world, India will face Japan for the very first time, yes, you heard that correctly, in the game of leather and willow later this month. The two nations will meet at the Sano Cricket Ground on the 22nd of September. Certainly wasn't on my bingo card for 2026. To rugby's greatest rivalry now, where the series is all squared up at 1-1 heading into Saturday's showdown in Soweto. Siya Kolisi can become the Springbok captain with the most test wins should the world champions get the win tomorrow. On the other side, Dave Rennie hopes that the All Blacks can mark Tupou Vaa's 50th cap with a win.
8: When you have players achieving milestones, you know, it's important for the guys they play with. And so, like I know when Damien obviously had his 100th at Alice Park, that they would have been very disappointed not to get a win for him. And obviously, it was a good, you know, result for Steph last week. So, yeah, oh, look, obviously we've got Tukes playing 50. And so it just adds to it, I think.
7: Tomorrow's action kicks off from FNB Stadium at 5:10, with the Springbok women also set to tackle the Black Ferns in a curtain raiser at 1:30. And we wrap things up in the world of football, where match week 3 of the Premier League kicks off tonight when Liverpool travel to Portman Road for a date with Ipswich Town at 9:00. We are expecting to see the first glimpse of new signing Bradley Barkla, as Andoni Iraola looks to get his first win as the Reds boss. Kieran Thompson, Eyewitness News Sport.
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0: Cat Size Animal. If you want to play the concept on the flash drive on KFM 94.5, I would love for you to add the keyword concept, C-O-N-C-E-P-T, and your name. That's only if you figured it out. We've given you a couple of words that allude to the concept itself on this piece of paper. Some of the incorrect guesses, hopefully this will help you, is confungus. Yep, it's a real guess. New Year came up, birthday came up, and J came up. Unfortunately, all incorrect, but I'm looking forward to yours. So why don't we get involved? Put your name on that WhatsApp line with a keyword concept, and you can win a two-night dinner, bed, and breakfast stay at the Grand Hotel in Robertson, valued at 10,000 Rand.
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10: So the Huguenot Tunnel and Du Toit's Kloof Pass is closed on the N1 inbound and outbound for all vehicles due to high winds. So please use an alternative route. The alternative route at present is the R43 via Ceres and Wolseley. Heavy motor vehicles are advised to avoid Baines Kloof Pass. So please remember to follow some instructions of officials and approach with caution. Another accident on the N2 inbound at Somerset West Main. The right lane is obstructed, but no delays. And multiple traffic lights are faulty in Cape Town this afternoon. So if you do see one, just apply the four-way stop rule. My name is Cassidy Nicholson. If you have anything else to add to the report, let me know on the WhatsApp line. That's 082-945-0940.
11: 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Number 94. 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
0: Maritza, hello. Welcome to the show.
12: Hello. Hello, Cole. Hello,
0: Cassidy. Let's see how we fare. Because this is the concept. It's an opportunity for you to win a prize valued at 10,000 Rand. Okay?
12: Sure.
0: I know. the Grand Hotel Robertson. Please go check it out in their socials, thegrandhotel.co.za. It's moi, like to say the least. I'm jealous because I want to win this, but I work here. Don't be nervous. You're going to be fine. We have just we got two words pretty much. And you just have to give us a guess after each one. Is that okay?
12: Honet.
0: Okay. Maratsa. Here's how it goes. Wait, let me just give you some mood music first.
6: Answer the question.
8: Try and guess. You're asking me nonsense. Tell me again.
0: So, Maritza.
10: Too good. Too good.
0: But why does it always hit the same? It never gets old.
10: Oh, you know.
0: Let's do this thing, Maritza. Okay, first single word clue, because that's what the rules are. Any single words from us. It makes it hard for us, but we'll try. What's your word?
10: One.
0: Thank you. It's a number, by the way. It's not a word.
10: Don't get technical.
0: Okay, I'm sorry.
10: Okay. Don't get technical.
0: What are we thinking? Based on what?
12: I'm going to go with my original guess, and my original guess is dry.
0: Did you say your original guess was dry? Oh, that sounds really good. It's always good to have a guess named dry. Because it's the concept. It's dry.
12: Yeah, yuck.
0: But it's wrong.
12: Hello.
0: I got a word for you.
12: Okay.
0: My word is bloody.
12: Bloody. Cold.
0: Say it. Did you say cold?
12: Cold. Yes.
0: Cold. It's cold in here because it's wrong. I'm sorry. Yes. But thank you for trying cold. I appreciate that. I'm going to add it to my list here. Maritza, have a wonderful weekend. This still hangs in the balance. A beautiful trip to Robertson at the Grand Hotel. Two nights, dinner, bed, breakfast, a dream. 10,000 Rand is its value. If you want to try this thing, Monday is the next time to try. Just remember the words. Start gathering the pieces of the puzzle and win.

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1: JMJ, something if I had you. 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

0: Take me home. That'll be lovely. Booster G actually has agreed to come and join us, I believe. Sorry, Pietrus, I just want to confirm.
1: When? Next Thursday.
0: Next Thursday is coming in. He's got a new single.
1: Yes.
0: Apparently, it's going to be a miraculous new single that he's going to drop exclusively on the Flash Drive because he loves us. And he better bring his guitar because he's going to do a duet with Cassidy.
1: That was the prerequisite.
0: Yes.
1: So I was approached, asked if he can bring the new single.
0: Yes, please.
1: And I said, yeah, that's fine, but as long as he brings his guitar.
0: He must bring his guitar. It's going to be so cool. Booster G, next week Thursday, Flash Drive. Don't miss it.

0: Hello.
1: Bianca, it's Carl Wastey from KF 94.5. How are you?
0: I'm fine, thanks, and you?
1: Lekker, you have been chosen. Out of 1.1 million zillion people, we decided to choose you today. You've been chosen. I wish. Powerball, maybe. That would be great. But it's actually just to pick which song plays after Karen Ann's news. We have three options. The first will be Pietrus's. He'll sell the song to you, and then you'll have to make a decision. But there are three coming at you. Here's the first.
2: Hi, Bianca. Like Carl said, it's Pietrus, Carl's radio butler.
1: DJ Butler.
2: That's what I am. My song takes you back to 2001. It was one of those breakout artists who kind of disappeared and is now making a comeback. It's Michelle Branch with Everywhere.
1: I wonder if Michelle Branch ever did music for One Tree Hill.
3: Stop it.
1: I thought that would be a really good idea. Don't you think so? Sorry.
2: While we go to the next song, let me Google that.
1: Thank you. Maybe she did. That would be really cool. Anyway, my song for you, Bianca, is a track that is going to... Ooh, you're going to feel in your DNA. Your DNA is going to start going... Bs, bs, bs, bs. There was a song, Bucketheads, The Bomb. It was so good. Anyway, you had a new song today. You won yesterday. Well done, Cassidy. What is your song?
3: Thank you. Well, you know what? We've all had a crazy week, right? Mm. So I feel like we need a song with big payoff.
1: Yes.
3: A song to remind us that it's Friday.
1: Yes, okay.
3: A song to help us through this wind and to get us off the roads, right? So I've gone with a local artist, Timo ODV. I get ravey. I get ready when I'm
1: out. I get ready when I'm out. Bianca, before you choose, a small utterance in my mind has now become fact. Pietrus?
2: So, Carl, you said you wondered if Michelle Branch ever did a song
1: for One Tree Hill. Yeah.
2: And in fact, she did. It was season 2, episode 13.
1: No way!
2: The Euro dies in this one. That was the episode. And she was part of the Wreckers. That's what they were called in the show. And they performed The Good Kind.
1: No ways. Did I just stumble on Michelle Branch doing something for One Tree Hill? Did I just do that live?
2: You did that live.
1: This is so good. I love. Hold on. There's a... Here's the song. Oh, that's good. Anyway, Bianca, thank you for being part of my strange... First thing that comes into my mind moments. But you need to choose a song. You've got Michelle Branch, Everywhere, Bucketheads, The Bomb, Timo ODV, We Get Ravey. What is your choice for this lovely Friday?
0: Carl, I understand that you say that song is going to tickle my DNA, but I think today I'm going to, unfortunately, sorry, Pietrus, for you as well, but I'm going to choose Cassidy's song because I need something to hype me up for this Friday, man, because this wind is killing me.
3: Yo, don't I know it? It's crazy. Yes.
1: So Timo ODV, We Get Ravey, is being locked in thanks to you. And thank you for being a great sport. Have a wonderful weekend. Whatever the plans are, make the most of them. Take pictures and we'll chat to you again. Thank you, Bianca.
3: Thank you, Bianca.
1: Guys. Love it. There we go. Timo ODV, We Get Ravey, coming your way shortly. Traffic is up first. Hopefully this is dying down. It's Friday. Come on.
3: Ish, I wish I could say the same, Carl. No. So currently the Huguenot Tunnel and Du Toit's Kloof Pass is closed on the N1 inbound and outbound for all vehicles due to high winds. So please use an alternative route. The alternative route at present is the R43 via Ceres and Wolseley. Heavy motor vehicles are advised to avoid Baines Kloof Pass. So please remember to follow instructions of officials and approach with caution if you're driving that side. Multiple traffic lights are faulty in Cape Town this afternoon, so please, if you do see one, just apply the four-way stop rule. My name is Cassidy Nicholson, the winner of the call, and if you have any other updates for me, I'd really appreciate it if you left it on the WhatsApp line. That's 082-945-0940.
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5: Ramaphosa questions burglary evidence and how is technology fighting crime. Good afternoon. I'm Karen Ann Null. President Cyril Ramaphosa has suggested that a sworn statement by former state security head Arthur Fraser about the burglary on Ramaphosa's Phalaphala farm should be discounted as mere hearsay. Fraser blew the lid on the theft of $580 from a couch at the farm's residence 2 years after the fact when he filed a complaint at a police station. But Ramaphosa's legal team has today told the Western Cape High Court that Fraser's assertions have never been tested, and the independent panel that considered whether Ramaphosa should face impeachment should have disregarded it. There's been some law enforcement successes at hotspots for smash and grabs in Cape Town. Technology is helping, but with several intersections to monitor, motorists cannot always be protected or assisted when criminals strike. Lauren Isaacs has filed this report.
6: Yet another motorist has been wounded and traumatized by a smash-and-grab attack along Jake's Hadville Drive. The police's Wesley Tweek says the man was queuing in peak hour traffic yesterday at Yucklesflay Avenue when the criminal struck.
7: According to reports, the victim was approached by an unknown suspect who broke his vehicle window and attempted to take his cellular telephone. The suspect stabbed the victim in his hand and fled the scene.
6: Other known hotspots include Malibongwe Drive in Dunoon and sections of Alsi's River. That's where five smash-and-grab suspects were apprehended recently with the help of the City of Cape Town's drone team. It provided real-time aerial surveillance, and during a 20-minute foot pursuit, the drone maintained visual contact on a suspect and directed officers to his location. Lauren Isaacs, Eyewitness News.
5: And a 26% jump in petrol prices is driving up the cost of getting around and adding even more pressure to household pockets. The Competition Commission says electricity is up by 8.1% and water by 10.1% since July last year. And the pressure is still spilling over into basics like bread, maize meal, cooking oil, chicken and canned fish, with a commission warning some prices may not drop even if fuel costs ease. A fine day is expected across most parts of the province, with light drizzle possible along the Southern Cape. Cape Town can expect a high of 25 degrees. Fredendal is a warm 30 degrees. Worcester reaches a high of 26 and Knysna 19. Recapping your top story at this hour, President Cyril Ramaphosa has suggested that a sworn statement by former state security head Arthur Fraser about the burglary on Ramaphosa's Phalaphala farm should be discounted as mere hearsay.
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0: 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I didn't go to gym all week this week.
1: You didn't show up for yourself.
0: And now the L that I'm feeling is love handle.
1: I'm going to quote one of my best friends here. 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
0: I mean, it's not bad. I still feel muscle there, but you know, it's okay. Next week, I'm going to be well-rested and get back into it. The big W's that you hear on the Flash Drive in KFM 94.5. Ready to hear a winning track on the call, which is from Timo ODV, vocals from the locals, and ready to put up your virtual hand for the flash word in the next few. If you can handle general knowledge, 5 questions, 30 seconds, you got it. Here's Timo.

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1: The current Huguenot Tunnel, Currently, the Huguenot Tunnel and Detoys Kloof Pass is closed on the N1 inbound and outbound for all vehicles due to high winds. So please use an alternative route. The alternative route at present is the R43 via Ceres and Wolseley. Heavy motor vehicles are advised to avoid Baines Kloof Pass. So please remember to follow instruction of officials and approach with caution. Multiple traffic lights are faulty in Cape Town this afternoon, so if you do see one, just apply the four-way stop rule. My name is Cassidy Nicholson. If you have any updates for me, let me know on the WhatsApp line. That's 082-945-0940.
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0: Lee Hopwood, welcome back to your throne, madame. How are we feeling today?
3: Hi there. I'm feeling fine. I just can't actually believe it's Friday again.
0: It's Friday. You must enjoy. And you live in such a liquor spot, Claymont. It feels like Claymont has Friday every day.
3: Yeah, I know. It's amazing. It's like so chilled here.
0: Very.
3: That you feel like you're on a holiday.
0: But that's why. I just think.

0: for most people, tiredness is not a sleep problem. It's an energy production problem. And those are two completely different things. Wait 90 minutes after waking up before your first caffeinated coffee. Your adrenal system will thank you.
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2: Can you handle it? A little word, 5 questions, 30 seconds. Are you going to be able to handle?
3: Let's do this. Good luck, Lee. Let's have fun.
2: Let's have some fun. That's exactly why. Absolutely. I always say that. Lee, you want to go first or second?
3: I'm going second.
2: Second, right. Lindsay, today's flash word is a very interesting word. It's dough. D-O-D-O-U-G-H, dough. D-O-W, dough. So words that have dough in them somewhere. Are you ready to go?
3: Ready to go.
2: All right. Thank you so much for donating your time today. 30 seconds on the clock. Your time begins in 3, 2, 1. Let's go. An extinct bird.
3: Dodo.
2: Krispy Kreme's product.
3: Donuts.
2: A type of smart suit.
3: Tuxedo.
2: A submarine missile.
3: Torpedo.
2: A woman whose husband has passed away.
3: Widow.
2: Thank you. That is 5 out of 5. Okay, Lindsay Bloom. Lee Hopwood, it's over to you. Goodness, this is going to be tight. Are you ready for yours?
3: I'm as ready as I can be.
2: All right. Just remember, just focus on dough. It's a very easy one today, as you may have heard, but do it your way. 30 seconds, dough. Your time begins in 3, 2, 1. Let's go. Guacamole fruit.
3: Avocado.
2: A martial art.
3: Judo.
2: A dog breed.
3: Doberman.
2: To slowly fall asleep.
3: Doze.
2: One's sexual drive.
3: Libido.
2: There we go. Stop it. That was a flex. Stop it, Lee. Because you finished in the same time that Lindsay did. So clearly you two ladies are in to win. It's tiebreaker time. Ladies, this is how it works. I'm going to need to hear your name first and then an answer. If you shout out the answer before saying your name, unfortunately it's an immediate disqualification and your opponent will win. So make sure that when you say your name, you're ready with an answer. Also, I will penalize any stalling. So maybe you say your name first and you're like, it's going to be a buzz. So make sure that you know that. Lindsay, all the rules clear to you?
3: Yeah.
2: Lee,
3: yeah,
2: clear to you as well?
3: Yep.
2: Dough
3: yep.
2: remains the flash word. And here is quite a challenging tiebreaker, but I know you ladies can handle it. My final ask is simple. I'm looking for a neurotransmitter that controls mood in the body.
3: Lindsay, dopamine. Oh, it's not dopamine. Dopamine. Must be. Lee.
2: No, Lee. No, just give me a second. I'm just startled by, like, Lindsay going dopamine. And by the way, if you would answer, what would yours be?
3: Serotonin.
2: Okay, well, there's no dough in there. Lindsay did get it.
3: Okay,
2: even though at first glance she went dopamine instead of dopamine, which dough is a flash word, but she corrected herself
3: just
2: in the end.
3: It's
2: a pronunciation thing. I got you, Lindsay. Lee, I'm going to have to give it to Lindsay today, but Lee, you've been
3: well
2: phenomenal.
3: Done, Lindsay.
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3: Fun.
2: Plainmont, I need to come and visit you again. I love that place and I will do so. I have made you a promise live on air. I can't go back. So remember, it's going to be 2 Plainmonts happening very, very soon. Mine and your areas.
3: Absolutely.
2: Thank you, Lee Hopwood. You're an absolute star. Lindsay Bloom. Bloom, bloom, bloom. That bloom, bloom, bloom. The bloom, bloom, bloom. You are the Flasher champion. I'll catch you again on Monday to defend your title. So get ready. Do the crosswords this weekend. Read a thesaurus, my favorite dinosaur. You'll be fine. Okay.
3: Thanks so much. Great fun.
2: Anytime. Lindsay is your new Flash with Champion. Take her on Monday.
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I get no sleep. I can't get no sleep.

0: I know what you're thinking. Is this guy a DJ or what? That's right. Shake it down right now.
1: You definitely are a DJ.
0: Thank you so much.
1: I saw the hearts you were throwing up in studio.
0: That's it. Because you know what I did? I took Faithless Insomnia.
1: Yes.
0: Then I took New Religion from BB Rexha, who sampled Faithless Insomnia in this song. And then I mixed them together.
1: Diva.
0: I meshed them together like a DJ.
1: You are the DJ you think you are.
0: I'm in a DJ mood today. I don't know why. I just feel like I want to be a DJ today.
1: Pop off DJ.
0: That's it. Not a presenter. I want to be a DJ. Wicka wicka pom pom chicka chow. I want to be that person. But that'll come later. I have an idea. You have traffic? You're celebrating a birthday based on the references. Whose birthday? You have to figure it out. Listen to the references. Some words and phrases that are a bit off. Those are the ones you need to focus on. Be the detective. Who are we celebrating in birthday traffic today?
1: So listen, after the week we've had, I want to get you home as soon as possible. So don't stop me. Now let's get into the journey ahead of you. The Huguenot Tunnel and Detoys Kloof Pass are closed on the N1 inbound and outbound for all vehicles due to high winds. Please use an alternative route. The alternative route is currently the R43 via Ceres and Wolseley. Heavy motor vehicles are advised to avoid Baines Kloof Pass, so please remember to follow instructions of officials and approach with caution. The strong winds are over Solowry's Pass. They are basically saying we will rock you. So please drive cautiously if you're en route today and expect delays due to multiple stationary trucks. If you are on the N2 outbound before Victoria Road in Somerset West, traffic is backed up so bad you might be sitting thinking you're going to be fat bottomed. Girl, sitting down for so long can do that to a person. So just practice some patience. I'm seriously waiting for the hammer to fall in some mechanic's hand at this point, because every day another one bites the dust when it comes to these faulty traffic lights. But listen, we are the champions when it comes to a contingency plan, and that plan is applying a four-way stop rule. My name is Cassidy Nicholson, your traffic gal, your first responder, and all that other Radio Gaga terminology. Now, I know every day I reiterate that I need traffic updates from you. And look, I don't want you to feel under pressure, because the show must go on whether you're going to send them in or not. But that being said, when you do send them in, I find the Bohemian Rhapsody of traffic is just that much better. Ayo, that's just me. So again, if you're going to send them in, that is 082-945-0940.
0: At this rate, just giving away the answers here, hey? Just giving it away.
1: Yes, queen.
0: I know it is very difficult today. But if you have any idea who we are celebrating today, could you just drop me a little message on the WhatsApp line, please? Make it a voice note. You're welcome to. 082-945-0940.
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3: Good afternoon. I'm Kieran Thompson. We get started in Windhoek, where Namibia's batters seem to be getting the better of the South African bowling attack in their T20 tri-series clash. In case you missed it, South Africa scored 228 for 4 thanks to a Luandre Pretoria century and an 88-run assist from Connor Evans. Now, in reply, Namibia have given the run chase, or gave the run chase, a proper go with just 2 wickets down in heading into that final over, needing 24 runs. But it was Nkobani Mokoena who did the business for South Africa, restricting the hosts, and South Africa secured an 11-run win. To the world of football now, starting in Spain, where Real Madrid will be looking for their 4th win on the spin in La Liga. Los Blancos are away to Real Betis at 9 o'clock this evening. A win would send them to the top of the table. At the very same time in the Premier League, Andoni Iraola and Liverpool kick off match week 3 away to Ipswich Town at Portman Road. Iraola's side are still unbeaten, but the Spaniard is chasing his first win. He had this to say on the importance of keeping Cody Gakpo.
4: I'm very happy to keep Cody because for me he's a very valuable player. Yes. My relationship with him has been very honest since the beginning. He has performed with us, I would say, very well. In all the precision games, in all the games he scored first day, assisted the next one. He was always aware of the situations in the market. We were constantly talking with each other.
3: In case you missed it, back in Mzansi, Orlando Pirates have re-signed former starlet Mohau Nkota on a season-long loan from Saudi Pro League side Al Ittifaq. We sidestep to rugby's greatest rivalry, where the Springbok women will face the Black Ferns in a curtain raiser at FNB Stadium that kicks off at 1:30 tomorrow. The big one then kicks off at 5:10 when the world's top 2 teams meet in Soweto. That is the Springboks and the All Blacks, just by the way. And we serve for match point in the world of tennis, where Nick Kyrgios has been issued a 1-month suspension after testing positive for banned substance in an out-of-competition sample. Meanwhile, at the US Open, French veteran Gael Monfils played his final Grand Slam match last night after losing out to Lerner Tien in straight sets. Meanwhile, top seed Alexander Zverev marched on to the third round as he continues his quest for maiden title at Flushing Meadows. Kieran Thompson, Eyewitness News Sport.
0: Hello, Niku.
5: Hello, Carl. How are you, buddy?
0: Nico, brother! Cassidy thought that you would trick us. Hey? She thought she would trick us. I know,
5: I'm
0: but...
5: I'm an old-school fan. You are. You will never catch me.
0: Okay, but before you get to the answer, I just want to let you know that when it comes to peak health and performance, the Springboks, they don't compromise. 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Now that you know that, you can tell me, who are we celebrating in birthday traffic today?
5: That's Queen. Queen of Queens.
0: Queen. That's what we're celebrating today. All right, we were. And why Queen? Cassidy, why Queen?
1: It is Freddie Mercury's birthday tomorrow.
5: Yes, Freddie Mercury.
0: Give me some facts about you. Was he born in Stone Town, Zanzibar?
1: That he was.
0: Okay,
1: Mr.
0: on the
1: Wesley.
0: 5th of September 1946. He was born that time. Okay, lovely. What else? When he passed on, he was 45. He passed on the 24th of November 1991.
1: He was born with 2 extra molars, which allowed for him to open his mouth wider, which gave him more register when it came to his vocal capabilities.
0: Do you know his real name is Farouk Bulsara?
1: We will Farouk you.
0: That's correct. That's why he had that song.
1: Yeah.
0: It made sense.
1: That's what I'm saying.
0: Oh, yes. Sorry, Nico. We got lost in our queenliness there. I know you're an old school fan. You know I have to play that one song, eh?
5: Which one? Because I have one in mind for tomorrow's game.
0: I know where you're going with this.
1: Is it Radio Gaga?
0: I know. No.
1: We Are the Champions.
0: I know.
1: We Are the Champions.
0: Okay.
5: No, not We Are the Champions.
0: What is it? Just tell us, yeah?
5: If we win tomorrow, it's Another One Bites the Dust.
1: Hey. This guy.
0: You are playing with fire, Yemenia, and I'm here to drop you some fire. Niku, enjoy the game tomorrow. Thank you for listening to our show, and have a lekker one, my friend.
5: Same to you, buddy.
0: Love it.
5: Thank you again.
0: Anytime.
5: You will remember me. I'm the guy from Sandown.
0: Oh, my brother. Yeah, of course I do remember you. No, of course. What a lovely conversation. Yeah. And thank you for your kind words as well. And thank you for all the support. And I think you and I, we've been through success. We've been through grief together. But it's all been on the show. It just shows you how connected we are. So please enjoy your track. It is Queen. Another one.
1: You're very silly, hey?
0: I'm not.
1: Very silly.
0: It's KFM 94.5. This is a good one.

0: As Nikku says, if the Springboks are victorious, when the Springboks are victorious tomorrow against the All Blacks, another one bites the dust. It's going to happen. Come on. And are you excited about the game? Also excited to get through traffic? This update is brought to you by OUTsurance. 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
1: The Huguenot Tunnel and the Toys Kloof Pass is closed on the N1 inbound and outbound for all vehicles due to high winds. So please use an alternative route. The alternative route at present is the R43 via Ceres and Wolseley. Heavy motor vehicles are advised to avoid Baines Kloof Pass. So please remember to follow instruction of officials and approach with caution. Multiple traffic lights faulty in Cape Town this evening. So if you do see one, just apply the four-way stop rule. My name is Cassidy Nicholson. If you have anything else to add to the report, let me know on the WhatsApp line. That's 082-945-0940.
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0: Chandrapal, temperature. It's about to rise. I have some news. I have some news. On Fridays, we do switch the mix at 6.
1: Yeah.
0: So hear me out. I have just heard this week that Grandmaster Reddy D is about to embark on a personal journey that is going to be so exciting for him. So make sure you follow him and follow what he's doing because he is going to make some big difference. And I'm so proud of him.
1: Yeah.
0: And I love him so much. And it's going to take a lot of his time. So as KFM 94.5, we've had to just allow him the time he needs for the next 8 weeks or so to go and process what he needs to process, do the time that he needs to do to make sure that his experience in this new project is the best experience possible.
1: Yeah.
0: And I couldn't think of a better person to do it because he is a man that is about change, about the community, about using his voice for the right reasons. So to Grandmaster Reddy D, I love you and I support everything that you do. However, he is going to be taking a sabbatical for the next couple of weeks.
1: That's okay.
0: This offers us an opportunity. In the absence of Grandmaster Reddy D on Switch the Mix at 6, I will now be looking for DJs all over the country to do a bit of a stand-in for Grandmaster Reddy D on Fridays. So if you're one of those DJs, send an email to flash@kfm.co.za. We will also be asking some of our industry friends that you may know, who have been the top producers on radio, to come and do some mixes for us, some of which are even international. So watch this space. Very exciting times are ahead. The thing is, tonight, we don't have someone to be in the mix.
1: Right.
0: Which means we can do a Switch the Mix at 6 together. Now, you know, DJs have this instinct where they hear a song and they listen to the beats of the song and they count 1, 2, 3, 4, 1, 2, and they hear that thing. And then in their heads, they're like, okay, the next song's got to be. We can do that live. We just need one person to select song number one. That sets the tone of the whole mix. And then everybody else jumps in as DJs to say the next song should be. And we can compile a mix live between 6 and 6:35 on the flash drive. I want us to do it. We can do it together. Because the best DJ I know, and I say this often, the best DJ is you. 082-945-0940. We can do this together. Let's try one live, like a small mix live.
1: Okay.
0: Go for it. Give us a first song to start us off.
1: Okay, how's about a Fred Again Jungle?
0: Fred Again Jungle. But now you need to give me like a... Is it a Rico? Do you want the Rico Nasty remix?
1: Yes, obviously.
0: Oh, do you want that one?
1: Yeah.
0: So you want this song.

0: Liquor Man. Okay, I get it. So you, and I'm like listening, you know, and I'm thinking about a song that would be a nice compliment to this song.
1: Yeah.
0: You understand? I'm just waiting for the drop. This is so cool.
1: I'm so excited to see what you add.
0: This is so good. Yes, man.

0: This is a very good song. I don't even think I could match this song with anything, honestly. I couldn't. But in my head, I have an idea. Because I would add this.
1: Vibes!
0: We go from jungle to my head is a jungle. That's what I would do if I was a DJ.
1: But you are. In a dark room.
0: We can do this. I know we can do this. The thing is, in the absence of a DJ, especially Grandmaster Reddy D, who's taking a little bit of a break to focus on a very important project, we can do this together. Tonight, and only tonight, Switch the Mix at 6 will be by all of us. We will all be DJs. We'll all get the songs in together. And I think it'll be so cool. Like, I think we need to do this together. 082-945-0940. Now, before you start requesting songs, I need to pick a first song to set the tone. So I'm thinking that tonight we need to kind of take a little old school. You know what I'm saying? We need to take it old school. We went very sort of like dance, but I think the Wankel Mutt way is what we should go to, especially on this type of Friday. A little, like an old school kind of makes you feel good. Those kind of floor fillers, the songs that send you to the dance floor in the middle and say, oh my word, this is my number, Dorothy! Like that sort of thing is what we require today. And we'll do it together. Switch the Mix at 6 for us, by us, on the Flash Drive on KFM 94.5. I will be selecting our first track. Listen carefully to that one. Listen to the beats per minute and suggest the next. We're doing this together. And I know Cassidy, she suggested that we call this thing
1: Pass the Aux.
0: And I said join the jam because that mine comes from Spotify. You know when you join somebody else's jam?
1: No, I get it. I get it. And you keep adding. I just know that sometimes when you get into a vehicle, you're always like, yay, pass the aux because you've got the next track.
0: Join the jam is what I say.
1: We can do both. We can join the aux.
0: So let's join the aux and or pass the jam.
1: Pass the jam, join the aux, whatever.
0: I like pass the jam. Provided
1: pass the
0: that
1: jam.
0: It comes with peanut butter. Thank you. We're doing this together after 6 o'clock. I'm excited. Who's first?
2: Need a last minute gift? 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Hot

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6: So before we get into the report, I've just been sent something. Due to strong winds in Cape Town today, the elevated roadway drop and go at the Cape Town International Airport is temporarily closed as a precautionary safety measure. Motorists approaching the airport will be redirected to ground floor or P1 for passenger drop-offs. Passengers and motorists are advised to allow additional time when traveling to the airport. We thank airport users for their patience and cooperation. The Huguenot Tunnel and Du Toit's Kloof Pass is also closed at the N1 inbound and outbound for all vehicles due to high winds, so please use an alternative route. The alternative route at present is the R43 via Ceres and Wolseley. Heavy motor vehicles are advised to avoid Baines Kloof Pass, so please remember to follow instruction of officials and approach with caution. Multiple traffic lights are faulty in Cape Town this evening, so if you do come across one, just treat it as a four-way stop. My name is Cassidy Nicholson. If you have anything else to add to the report, let me know via the WhatsApp line. That's 082-945-0940.
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8: Cape Union Mart wins court battle and Volkswagen confirms biggest job cuts in history. Good evening. I'm Karen Ann Nell. Cape Union Mart and the South African Jewish Board of Deputies have welcomed a Western Cape High Court ruling granting an interdict against pro-Palestinian activists who made allegations linking the company to Israel's military actions in Gaza. The full bench judgment comes nearly 2 years of protests led by the Palestine Solidarity Campaign outside Cape Union Mart stores. The court barred pro-Palestinian activists from making claims linking the company to Israel, genocide in Gaza, or the killing of children. Carlo Peterson has more.
9: The interdict bars protesters from preventing customer access to stores and requires future demonstrations to comply with the Gatherings Act. However, the court emphasized the order does not restrict criticism of Israel or events in Gaza. The Palestine Solidarity Campaign says it respects the ruling, but maintains its right to protest and boycott the retailer. Meanwhile, the South African Jewish Board of Deputies welcomed the ruling. The board's director, Daniel Bloch.
10: This outcome is an important affirmation that the right to protest and express political views does not extend to harassment, intimidation, or conduct that unfairly targets businesses or individuals.
9: The organization says the judgment affirms the rights to equality, dignity, and the freedom of religion and security. Carlo Peterson, Eyewitness News.
8: Meanwhile, ANC President Cyril Ramaphosa believes there's still room to salvage the party's blunder of missing deadlines for some municipal election candidates. This despite the IEC reiterating it will not be granting second chances. The ANC and IEC have been at loggerheads over the party's failure to submit candidate lists for some Eastern Cape municipalities. And Volkswagen workers say they are disappointed after the company announced job cuts. Management, shareholders and unions have agreed to cut a total of 100,000 jobs over the coming years. This makes it the largest restructuring program in global automotive history, exceeding the 50,000 cuts General Motors made after declaring bankruptcy in 2009. AFP is reporting that the long-term future of four German plants is still unclear. Let's take a final look at tomorrow's temperatures. Cape Town can expect a high of 25, Vredendal 30 degrees, Worcester 26, Swellendam 22, and Knysna a high of 19. And that was your Eyewitness News for the day. Have a lovely weekend.
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5: All right, you are the DJ today, so this is how it works. The first song sets the tone, and then it's over to you to get the next song going. That's all I'm looking for today. 082-945-0940. That's the number to be part of the mix. Listen to the beats of this song, think about what the next one should be, and on we go until 6:35. Let's do this thing. We are the DJs, and this is in the absence of Grandmaster Reddy D, who is taking a sabbatical to focus on a project that I think is wonderful and amazing. Follow him for more details. But here it comes. The first track was selected by someone by the name of Vegas. Follow on from this one.

0: You are in the mix with yourself. I know it sounds strange, but you are curating this playlist. It is Switch the Mix at 6 featuring you. Come on.
1: I call Wasty. T-Maurice, last night before I closed my eyes, you can see. Yes, baby. Friday.

0: We did it! Even in the absence of a DJ, we still got together and made a, what the English dictionary would call a khafalika mix, yes.
1: What do you mean, absence of a DJ? You did multiple hearts with your hands. We got the best DJ, yeah.
0: Can I just go through this playlist, man? You cooked today. Can I tell you? I can smell it. Yep, you cooked. I'm going to get a Tupperware. I want an ice cream buck full of this, please. Gee whiz, Sybil When I'm Good and Ready. Armin van Helden, You Don't Know Me. Everything But the Girl Missing. The Todd Terry remix on that. Sybil, The Love I Lost. Ann Lee, Two Times. T. Maurice, Crazy For You. Addis DJ, Better Off Alone. Whamdu Project, King of My Castle. And then the Yacht version of Deborah Cox's Nobody's Supposed to Be Here. You're supposed to be here. I'm beginning to think we shouldn't look for DJs anymore, because I was going to look for like DJs to come and stand in to play a set. Now I'm thinking we should just cook every Friday together. We just do different things. At the night, it's old school. We can do like anything we want to in this slot.
1: Maybe.
0: Yo!
1: We got to sit and we got to go back to the drawing board. Figure out, do we give them a night off? Or do we make them the designated DJ themed nights?
0: Well, if you know what, if you... Oh, not sure what's happening. Usually Grandmaster Reddy D steps into this slot as well as 6 to 9 on the weekends. However, he's got a very cool project that he's up to, and he's taken a little bit of sabbatical until about mid-November. So we're going to have to respect him, support him from afar, but then we have a gap to fill on Fridays for Switch the Mix at 6, and we're looking for DJs. So if you are one and you got something lekker up your sleeve, then drop a wee transfer or transfer now to Pietrus on flash at kfm.co.za. We'll all take a listen to it. If we think that it's got what it takes, we're going to message you back and say, stick it, and then you can make it happen. I think that's a beautiful thing about this show, is that constantly it is evolving, and now there's an opportunity for you, which is always good. A last look at your roads. Can I start this one?
1: I would love it if you did.
0: I'm not sure if you have this, but Zane messaged me, our Ochi Zane, from the traffic desk. Now, Zane works even when he's not on the desk. And he says that please be advised that Baines Kloof Pass is currently closed due to tree branches obstructing the roadway. The alternative routes you can choose is Cape Town to Worcester. You can go Wellington. You can go Gouda, Tilbach, Wolseley, R46, N1 to Worcester. And then Worcester to Cape Town, R46, Wolseley, Tilbach, Gouda, as well as Wellington, Cape Town, if you need to go there. That's the vibe. Plus, Solaris Pass is at a standstill at the moment, outbound.
1: Yeah.
0: Everybody is heading out somewhere. Congestion on that area that is towards Grabouw. That's what I found for you on the WhatsApp, man. Anything else you want to drop in? Or do you know something that's Solaris?
1: So just on that, with Solaris Pass, there are multiple stationary trucks in that area. It's also affecting the traffic.
0: Why? It's wind.
1: Yes.
0: Because you have the safe thing is the truck to stop.
1: Yeah.
0: Because that load in the end, it can fly all over the place. So
1: exactly.
0: I think the truck drivers are doing the responsible thing and just pausing for a second. So if you don't mind, if you are in the lane where the truck has stopped, likely to be the left lane outbound, you're going to have to drop into the right lane, but you have to wait until it's clear. I ask everybody into the right lane, go one car, one car, one car, one car to keep it flowing. That way there's no backup. Is that cool?
1: That sounds like a great idea.
0: What else you got?
1: Two other things which are also wind related. So the Huguenot Tunnel and the Toys Kloof Pass is closed on the N1 inbound and outbound for all vehicles due to the high winds. So use an alternative route. The alternative routes at the present is the R43 via Ceres and Wolseley. And then Carl mentioned the heavy motor vehicles. Another one, an accident on the N2 inbound at Philip Corsana. All lanes are open, but just remain cautious. And I did get a message in earlier on, and I thought I would reiterate. Due to strong winds in Cape Town today, the elevated roadway drop-and-go section at the Cape Town International Airport is temporarily closed as a precautionary safety measure. Motorists approaching the airport will be redirected to the ground floor of P1 for passenger drop-offs. Passengers and motorists are advised to allow additional time when traveling to the airport. We thank you so much for your patience and cooperation. My name is Cassidy Nicholson. If you have anything else to add to the traffic report, by all means, please message the WhatsApp line. That's 082-945-0940.
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0: It's Ava Max, My Head, and My KFM 94.5. I'm Carl Wastey. 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

0: It is Topic A7S joining our very own Shimza with Missing You. Before we properly miss you and the flash drive returns on Monday and I return to you tomorrow morning from 10 a.m. on the KFM Top 40, Pietras has one last thing for us to do and that is called The One Up. But we're doing the musical edition, aren't we?
1: Yes, we are.
0: Thank you, my angel baby squish squish. We are going to do this. It's going to be good. What do you want us to do for The One Up musical today?
1: Okay, so like, you know, no, we want to stop talking about the planes that flew over the stadium last week.
2: And they shouldn't. It was so fun.
1: Are you being sarcastic?
2: No.
1: I'm trying to read your face, but even on radio it's difficult to do.
2: No, I think it's rad that South Africa.
1: Anyway, so, you know, those two planes flew over the stadium and all of that. But that made me wonder.
0: I thought I'd tickle you before we go. What are you saying? I didn't mean to distract you. Say it again. What are you saying again? Say it.
1: Okay, wait, let me just compose.
2: Don't look at him. Don't look at him. It's been one
1: cold winds. Have a lovely evening.
0: No, wait. I'm just kidding. Go.
1: Anyway, so, you know, the two planes flying over just made me wonder, like, what do you think the pilots that were flying those planes were listening to?
0: Death metal. Sorry, I'm going to call a spade a shovel. They were listening to death metal.
2: Yeah.
0: If there's anything that has to do like with bikers or whatever, just like, born to be wild. Like, I feel like that's what they were playing. However, we'll pick some songs. I don't know, Cassidy, are you going to use your phone or your laptop today?
2: I'm going to use my phone.
0: Okay, you go for it first. So they are pilots. And those pilots were listening to something. What were they listening to? Yes. No swear words, please.
2: Okay, I'll turn it off.
1: Yes.
0: Yes, thank you.
1: Pause.
0: Yes. I know one. As they approached, it's like,
3: all right, Jimmy, you got the green plane, I got the black plane, let's go. What do you think about distance to the top of the roof? I don't know, we're going to just be chitting it out. Let me put on a song to inspire us. Confirmed, thank you so much. Low, low, low. We corresponded, thank you so much for that. See, the world can talk about this for an entire week, and we're very happy with that. Cassidy, do you have anything else to report there?
2: Yes, actually, I can't do the cool voice, actually. I can't. I'm not a pilot.
0: A pilot.
2: A pilot.
0: Yes.
2: So I think this one is pretty appropriate. Because that's,
0: we're breaking a sweat. Yes. That song by Skrillex.
2: Yes.
0: Come on, baby, light my fire.
3: Ladies and gentlemen, God, the black plane is breaking a sweat. It's going to be a bumpy ride.
0: There's another song I'd like to play you. That's Dylan Francis. Get low when the whistle blow. That's how it is. I'm sorry.
2: One.
0: I had to give you only like a small sticky of that. I couldn't have expanded it and played you more. In fact, maybe I will. Imagine them coming through and just like.
3: Ladies and gentlemen, we're about to make our approach. Get ready for pyro and fireworks. Here we go. Are we too high? Are we too low? We don't care. Just go. Let's blow. Come on.
2: That's a goodie.
0: Thank you very much. Fun.
2: Now, this one's just a goodie all round from my end, I think.
0: Yo! Yes! I wanna fly away. Yes. That's it. I think they also played something in the cockpit on those things. Like, obviously, when people went mad about it, they should have played this to the whole world. You know when they were freaking out?
2: Yeah.
0: I just thought they'd probably play something like this.
4: But did you die?
0: No one did, though, so.
2: Quantum physics, eh?
0: That's what it is. But yes, we can stop talking about it. We wrapped it up with music. It's fine. Yes. If you had no more days, it's fine. That's
2: I'm
0: it's good.
2: Leave it there.
0: Okay, let's leave it there. Thank you very much. I really appreciate you for supporting the show throughout the entire week. I love you so much. Can we do it again tomorrow? KFM Top 40, powered by Checkers. And there are some very cool things like Mila Smith's going to drop her entire album. We're going to do an album listening session pretty much in a flash tomorrow, which would be pretty cool. Plus all the music that has dropped today. And I'm talking about there are new tracks all over the place. I don't want to spoil any surprises, but I did chat to Teeks, who is a New Zealand star that just toured as Good Neighbours. Good Neighbours also dropped a song called Mary Jane. Alesso dropped. And I think the biggest thing that everybody is talking about is that Miley dropped. And you'll hear that tomorrow as well. So please join me tomorrow. It's going to be a lot of fun and vouchers to be won too. I'm out back on Monday as a full team, The Flash Drive. Thanks for your support.
2: Okay, love you. Bye.
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0: Safe to say that we've all been waiting for tonight. It's Friday evening, it's the weekend, here we are in the Friday Night Club.
1: Hallelujah to that. Long awaited, and I'm so happy that we finally got here because this is a highlight.
0: Again, we wait all week for this, eh? We count down the days from like Monday evening already. Is it Vrijdag? When it comes Vrijdag? We're in that kind of vibe with that. Hope you had a lekker day. Hope you're well. Hope you were not too windblown. Because listen, Gale, he's still blowing out there, eh? It's quite crazy all round. Lots of road closures with regards to that as well. And I'm sure we'll get some more with regards to traffic and your reports as well.
1: So the Ginoa Tunnel and Detroit's Clove Pass is closed on the N1 inbound and outbound for all vehicles due to high winds. Please use an alternative route. The current alternative route is the R43 via Ceres and Woolsey. Heavy motor vehicles are advised to avoid Bainscliff Pass, so please remember to follow instruction of officials and approach with caution. There's also been a crash on the N2 inbound at Philip Hosanna. All lanes are open. Then on your highways, you can expect strong winds over Solaris Pass. So please drive cautiously if you are en route today and expect delays due to multiple stationary trucks. The N2 outbound traffic is slowing down at airport approach as usual. Then there are quite a number of traffic lights that are faulty, so do treat that as a four-way stop. If you see anything else happening, please do let us know on WhatsApp 082-945-0940.
0: All right, so we're going to get into the Friday Night Club. There's one way of doing that. That's your beautiful voice on the WhatsApp line. Tell us who you are, where you're from, and make the announcement that you are a VIP.

0: Good evening, KFM family, Brandon and Yuta. It's Gail from Gaan Spy, I'm a VIP in the Friday Night Club. A quick hello to Uvan Orti, to Tommy, to the Zach Pack, to Natasha and Sally. Come on, guys. We're having a green and gold evening tonight with Brandon being our lekker DJ. And he's going to give us some lekker, lekker funky music. Everybody have an awesome evening. Bye.
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Mr. Broccoli, Brandon Lee's cousin. We are finally listening to KFM the whole way home. Finally, because I can't listen to any other radio station. This is Mr. Dean Duke-Yesica speaking. I just want to say thank you for all your gratitude and sentiments throughout the year. And we only have 4 months left, but I want to send a shout out to Gavin and to Charles for being an outstanding supporter through friendship and great humanity.

0: And you've been sent straight to the Friday Night Club right here on KFM 94.5. Eh? Imagine that. For us to know that you've been heavenly sent to come and have a lick of jolly with us. And we're just warming up and things are already getting really, really groovy.
1: It's a flex I would hold as a title for the rest of the year and for time to come.
0: That you heavenly sent?
1: Mm-hmm.
0: Oh, yeah, yeah. Listen, it's the warm-up of the Friday Club. So right now you're all angelic. And you're looking good, and yeah, we'll see the angels come 9 o'clock, eh? You know how it goes. Everybody's all prim and proper when they walk into the club, and then once you let loose, you know, and you do what you got to do, things can change, eh? Things can change, but for the good, obviously, you know. The angels will stay angels, if you know what I mean. If you've been there and you've seen that, keep them coming. The line looks lekker as always, and the WhatsApp line is always up and running. On 0829450940, make the announcement there that you are a VIP in the Friday Night Club.
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9: Just something about you. The way I'm looking at you, whatever. 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

0: do. Good evening, Brandon and Yuta. It's Carlos, Irene, and Eleanor, and we are VIPs in the Friday Night Club. Woohoo! Let's go and have a party.
1: Goeienaand, Brandon and Yuta. This is Yawi, Kali, Suvial, and Fernand Amaya.
2: Hello, Brandon!
1: You know, steeds van die beste dorpie, going on the third year consecutive. Ons luister lekker na die musiek en ons is in die

0: Hi, Mr. Brandon Lee in Utah. I'm in the VIP club tonight, being blown away in the gale, true Cape Town style. Got my friend Trevor here next to me, holding me up and propping me up. Hates the wind, but yeah, sacrifices we have to make in life. Have a great show. Enjoying the tunes.
1: Nance, Uncle B, Nance, Utah. Uncle B is the scariest man in the whole world. Long last van hom gehoor. Maar ja, dankie vir jou teenwoordigheid. Welkom by die Friday Night Club. Skop my skinkies uit, want vanaand gaan ek die vloer aan die brand dans. Steek uit jou bakte, as Vrydag hier buite. Wys jou meis.
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0: Hello, Mr. Brandon Lee and Yuta Morris. It's Friday evening. We're having a lovely time. And, Lynn Smith and myself are just having a quiet evening, having a Bilderberg evening, and listen to great vibes from you guys. And, thank you for the great show so far. And go Boca. Cheers.
1: Hey, KFM fam, in Brandon, in Utah, in Sally, in Gail. Ek sê nou net vir die mense daar by die werk, ek moet nou ry, cause you know most I'm a VIP and I'm expected in the Friday Night Club. So ja, hier is ons nou, en yes, wikkelaai bode, en lekker vrijdag aan vir almal.
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0: It's about the beats, eh? I mean, come on now, it's the Friday Night Club. It's KFM Nights. It's you.
1: And a new favorite artist, Hannah Ray from Cape Town. What do you mean? That made us feel like we were in the club. Forget about the line outside. You just instantly feel like you are on the next level. The party's starting now already, and we haven't even had the first big mix for the night just yet.
0: Still on the way, but that being said, we're not ignoring the line. We can see you. We will hear you. We will dance with you, that's for sure. And there was a reason I said that now. It just left my brain. It's okay. We can forgive each other on a Friday night. Yeah, I mean, I mentioned it early on about how worse things can get, and then I'm the first failure of the evening. Anyway, it'll come back to me, that's for sure. There's more music on the way.
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0: It's always a good night with you, but in a Friday night for the Friday Night Club, it's a great night with you, that's for sure.
1: I second that. It's the Friday Night Club for a reason. Worldwide, international. Pitbull has approved. Macassar says we're heavenly sent this Friday, irrespective of the gale winds. It's a good time.
0: To have a good time, that's for sure. There's a couple of birthday parties going on. You know, when the VIPs have a birthday in the week, but then decide that they're going to bring their birthday party to the club, we keep the doors wide open, eh?
2: Queen Anne, Mr. Brandon Lee, Sir Brandon Lee, and Utah and Manas, and I must say, Zico Flay Plus. Ek is a VIP. Ek moet in die club is. But it's my birthday. As heel man, my birthday. And all my last boy of the place, Lexi, Selena, Aris, Aris Basson, and beside now, happy birthday to me. Lekker, Mr. Brandon.
0: I'd love to be at that part here, but that brings this very, very nicely, brings this part to life. All right. Oscar, I'm going to lekker skit, Yogi. Come on.
1: Skit. 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
0: 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Ellie B from KFM.

0: thing is a warm up until the rule is not a good word. Comes where we then enforce you to just skit your biscuit. You got to shake what your mama gave you. And it came in there very nicely for Jerome celebrating his birthday. Some love coming through. Rompa, the men to see Elevilio and Mutyong was put a party down, but he placid. Imagine that. The Friday Night Club coming to you live from Zikuflay Plus.
1: I think it would give us a lot of insight into why Jerome is always so happy, so infectious, and I think we all know that if we had to make that detour, we would leave having a memorable weekend on the farm.
0: And everybody will go with us, eh? Yeah, I think he's made his name on KFM Nights, that's for sure. I like that idea. The Friday Night Club on Zikuflay Plaza. All right, coming up in a bit, we call it the Big Mix.
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0: for most people, tiredness is not a sleep problem. It's an energy production problem. And those are two completely different things. Wait 90 minutes after waking up before your first caffeinated coffee. Your adrenal system will thank you.
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Hi, Brandon and Yutami, Lucia from Claremont. I'm in the club, joining with all the others. Hope everybody has a good evening. 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
1: And that first big mix was sensational.
0: Tell you what, it's our job to make sure that you get grooving. We put it in the T's and C's on Skanyo Biscuit for your skit. And we don't waste your time. Eh? We come here to do exactly that.
1: If you are hesitant and thinking that you have two left feet, it's fine. Because when you come to the Friday Night Club, you'll realize your body moves in ways you never thought it could.
0: It's by design. You don't have to stress about that. We dance like nobody's watching, that's for sure. Listen, it's all about the music and there's so much more to come. We see the love on the WhatsApp line. We appreciate it. Bye bye, donkey. We'll do the weekend. We'll do some Sean Kingston as well. All of that and more is coming up next.
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0: Always coming up with something like, hey, good luck right here on KFM Nights. One Last Breath. Oh.
1: If I'm correct, that's their latest single. Yep. They're currently on tour again. So I love that. When Good Luck drops a new song, you know it's going to be a good summer too.
0: I like it. It's funky. It's just up there with the season and it's Good Luck. So they don't even need that. They just need to drop a beat and off it goes. Good stuff. You got it right here on KFM Nights. It may have been your first time that you had it, heard it. So, yeah, just make a note. It's going from Afriel and you heard it on KFM Nights, that's for sure. About 8:45, we're still squeezing in a few more before we get to round two of the Big Mix.
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1: We need another Code April and Anika Kiana track because Light My Fire is so good. I feel like we need a second one, a third one, and a fourth one. But what I can say, just like good luck, is that when Code April gets in the studio and he collabs with an artist, you know it's going to be magic.
0: Now listen, it's right there for that summertime as well. I like the beat. It's got that weekend vibe just written all over it, that's for sure. If you just joined us, hey, vibes, yeah. The club is all silver. We're going to climb into some remixes for you to sing along on the Friday Night Club, and that comes up in a bit.
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0: We said we're going to drop some remixes, eh? And why not? It's that Friday Night Beats right here on KFM Nights.
1: There was a little bit of everything for every mood, for every dance move, and then the next mix just surprised you.
0: That sing-along vibes. We went from Whitney to Liquid Deep and everything in between because, yeah, that's what we want. I see a message on the WhatsApp line here from our family out in Denver, Colorado. I know exactly what that message is about. It's about that song, about Liquid Deep and Alone. We always tell you that you're never alone, and especially even in the Friday Night Club. I mean, like, you know, if you were, like, just the only person dancing right now on that dance floor, look around and you see that beautiful audience just watching you do your thing. Never alone. Never, ever, ever, ever.
1: I mean, it's the big mix for a reason, and that's why we don't just give you one, but two.
0: We don't come here to waste your time, eh? let's see. Well, let's break it down for a bit. Of course, the music will continue right here on KFM Nights. Some more coming up next.
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0: The man with the plan, Macklemore. It's a song that pretty much describes the Friday night club, eh? The ceiling can't even hold us because we're dancing the night away.
1: I do think it needs to move into the anthem list of if you didn't hear it in the Friday night club, did it even happen?
0: Write that one down, eh? I like that a lot. They can't hold us because we're coming here to make a noise. We're coming here to shake it loose. And that's what it's all about. It's the Friday Night Club. And if it's your first time here this evening, welcome to the show. We get down and dirty on a Friday, but please join us Mondays, from Mondays as well. I want to see the Yellowvik, 7 to 10 p.m. Brandon and Utah for KFM Nights. Shoo, let's see. I don't like this part of the night, but we got to do what we got to do. Bruno Mars and some Tyler. How about that? It comes up next.
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0: As promised, music by Tyler right here on KFMI. And I like this because this is just her way of just reminding everybody, you know, that she's arrived. The world certainly didn't see Tyler coming, that's for sure.
1: I think they just weren't ready for her yet. A lot of people don't realize that Tyler's first song wasn't Water That Blew Up, but it was like the song called Getting Late. And I'm just excited whenever I hear Tyler's song. She's coming to Cape Town. We will finally get an opportunity to catch a live 4th of Jan. I'm just saying.
0: And I mean, again, you know, it's not even the 5th of September yet, but you already know that Tyler's coming the 5th of Jan. So, yeah, go do what you got to do, eh? It is Tyler after all. Listen, that was Music as Promised, and it was another fantastic evening. We just loved every moment being in your company. We certainly hope that you did too. As always, you are the biggest part of the show, and we love and appreciate having you here. You must go out there and have a fantastic weekend because, yeah, we'll see you now again on Monday. Because for now,
1: we gotta go.
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2: 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My ponder the other day was in 2026, what are we calling our kids? 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Grandmother's generation, Winnie is coming back with a vengeance in 2026. Number 9, Enzo. But, you know, knowing us in Cape Town, you know, his name would be like Enna. Or Zo. Zo! Ruchi! 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We have like a beautiful name in mind. Oh, let's do something beautiful. Cleopatra. And then it never. Betty! Betty!
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1: 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The number one breakfast show on the number one station. Here's what you missed.
2: The Springboks won. Yes. And the whole thing was overshadowed by two aircraft.
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2: My social media feed, everybody's an aviation expert. Mm-hmm. You're applying Swiss level risk assessment and management to people who tow a car with a frayed rope. We transport an entire lounge suite on the back of an NP200. Yeah. You've seen your uncle move one entire double bed. Yeah. On the roof of his Hyundai i10. Yeah. With no ropes. Are you worried? No.
1: 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It's go time. KFM Mornings with Darren, Sherlyn, Sibs, and you. 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
1: 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The Flash Drive with Carl Wastie. 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
3: An Australian man has gone viral after sharing a humorous and surprisingly heartfelt tribute to his 36-year-old garage refrigerator, which finally gave up after decades of service. 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
3: 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On DVD. 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